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6: From the WTCQ Weather Department, this is Paul Spencer with your Thursday evening forecast after another hot, humid afternoon. This evening may be a stray isolated shower storm, otherwise clear skies, very warm, very muggy overnight, temperatures in the upper 60s to lower 70s. During the day on Friday, sunny, giving way to sunny to partly cloudy. Again, late in the day, maybe a stray shower or storm, very humid and hot, with afternoon temperatures right around that 90-degree mark.

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8: From the WTZQ Weather Department, this is Paul Spencer with your Thursday evening forecast after another hot, humid afternoon. This evening may be a stray isolated shower storm, otherwise clear skies, very warm, very muggy overnight. Temperatures in the upper 60s to lower 70s. During the day on Friday, sunny, giving way to sunny to partly cloudy. Again, late in the day, maybe a stray shower or storm, very humid and hot, with afternoon temperatures right around that 90-degree mark.

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2: ABC News, I'm Dave Packer. President Trump to deliver a primetime speech shortly. Sources telling ABC News the president's expected to discuss the 2020 presidential election. Taco Bell tonight saying out of an abundance of caution, it's removing potentially impacted lettuce from a supplier in certain states. This after sources say investigators identified that lettuce is a potential source of a parasitic illness that sickened thousands in the U.S. Canadian wildfire smoke darkening skies from the Midwest to the East Coast today. Barbara Glickstein, a public health nurse, braved the hazy air amid the warnings it could be dangerous.
3: I'm only out because I have to run a quick errand, otherwise I'd be inside. I'm 72. I'm healthy, but I know what air particles do to the body.
2: The smoke is coming from wildfires burning primarily in Canada, but also northern Minnesota. CENTCOM says U.S. forces hit Iran with another round of strikes today. Negotiations seem stalled. This is ABC News. The Texas Department of Public Safety will conduct its own investigation into last week's

0: ICE shooting.
1: Governor Greg Abbott, like his fellow Republican, President Trump, has made immigration a cornerstone of his policies. But Abbott's previously full-throated support for ICE was more muted Wednesday.
2: The immigration laws can be enforced, and stopping illegal immigration from coming across a border can be achieved without shooting people.
1: At Abbott's urging, the Texas Rangers will gather facts on last week's killing of Lorenzo Salgado Araujo by ICE agents who said the 52-year-old tried to run them over in his van. Jim Ryan, ABC News in Dallas-Fort Worth.
3: SpaceX aborted a Starship launch tonight because some engines failed to start. The British government is urging FIFA to investigate Argentina's soccer team after players posed with a banner claiming sovereignty over the Falkland Islands. Britain and Argentina fought a war over the islands in 1982. FIFA rules ban political messaging on the pitch, and the team could face disciplinary action. Dave Packer, ABC News.
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8: From the WTZQ Weather Department, this is Paul Spencer with your Thursday evening forecast after another hot, humid afternoon. This evening may be a stray isolated shower storm. Otherwise, clear skies, very warm, very muggy overnight. Temperatures in the upper 60s to lower 70s. During the day on Friday, sunny, giving way to sunny to partly cloudy. Again, late in the day, maybe a stray shower or storm. Very humid and hot, with afternoon temperatures right around that 90-degree mark. There's a-

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5: From the WTZQ Weather Department, this is Paul Spencer with your Thursday evening forecast after another hot, humid afternoon. This evening, maybe a stray isolated shower storm. Otherwise, clear skies, very warm, very muggy overnight. Temperatures in the upper 60s to lower 70s. During the day on Friday, sunny, giving way to sunny to partly cloudy. Again, late in the day, maybe a stray shower or storm. Very humid and hot, with afternoon temperatures right around that 90-degree mark.

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2: ABC News, I'm Dave Packard. President Trump to deliver a primetime speech shortly. Sources telling ABC News the president's expected to discuss the 2020 presidential election. Taco Bell tonight saying out of an abundance of caution, it's removing potentially impacted lettuce from a supplier in certain states. This after sources say investigators identified that lettuce is a potential source of a parasitic illness that sickened thousands in the U.S. Canadian wildfire smoke darkening skies from the Midwest to the East Coast today. Barbara Glickstein, a public health nurse, braved the hazy air amid the warnings it could be dangerous.
3: I'm only out because I have to run a quick errand. Otherwise, I'd be inside. I'm 72. I'm healthy, but I know what air particles do to the body.
2: The smoke is coming from wildfires burning primarily in Canada, but also northern Minnesota. CENTCOM says U.S. forces hit Iran with another round of strikes today. Negotiations seem stalled. This is ABC News. The Texas Department of Public Safety will conduct its own investigation into last week's ICE shooting.
4: Governor Greg Abbott, like his fellow Republican, President Trump, has made immigration a cornerstone of his policies. But Abbott's previously full-throated support for ICE was more muted Wednesday.
5: The immigration laws can be enforced, and stopping illegal immigration from coming across a border can be achieved without shooting people.
4: At Abbott's urging, the Texas Rangers will gather facts on last week's killing of Lorenzo Salgado Araujo by ICE agents, who said the 52-year-old tried to run them over in his van. Jim Ryan, ABC News in Dallas-Fort Worth.
2: SpaceX aborted a Starship launch tonight because some engines failed to start. The British government is urging FIFA to investigate Argentina's soccer team after players posed with a banner claiming sovereignty over the Falkland Islands. Britain and Argentina fought a war over the islands in 1982. FIFA rules ban political messaging on the pitch, and the team could face disciplinary action. Dave Packer, ABC News.
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2: From the WTZQ Weather Department, this is Paul Spencer with your Thursday evening forecast after another hot, humid afternoon. This evening may be a stray isolated shower storm, otherwise clear skies, very warm, very muggy overnight. Temperatures in the upper 60s to lower 70s. During the day on Friday, sunny, giving way to sunny to partly cloudy. Again, late in the day, maybe a stray shower or storm. Very humid and hot, with afternoon temperatures right around that 90-degree mark.

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3: From the WTCQ Weather Department, this is Paul Spencer with your Thursday evening forecast after another hot, humid afternoon. This evening may be a stray isolated shower storm. Otherwise, clear skies, very warm, very muggy overnight. Temperatures in the upper 60s to lower 70s. During the day on Friday, sunny, giving way to sunny to partly cloudy. Again, late in the day, maybe a stray shower or storm. Very humid and hot, with afternoon temperatures right around that 90-degree mark.

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8: The world of Lake Point Landing, that's a great topic. I think the way that somebody could best experience that is come take a tour. We have a beautiful campus, and right now it is just absolutely glowing with all the wonderful flowers and everything that are blooming at this time of year. 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There is no buy-in fee, nothing like that. You just come, be a part of the campus. We have monthly rent. We do have some buy-ins in our villas. It's just a great, great place to be. In our assisted services, we have customized care so that we will get a care plan directed just specifically to what your needs are. Don't wait. Come while the decision is yours, and you can make that decision to come to a fabulous place, because that's what Lake Point Landing is. It's amazing. I am so gratified when I'll get a call from a family member who came to us when they were moving in their loved one, and they were just so riddled with anxiety, and then a month later they'll call me and they'll say, why did we wait so long to do this?

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2: ABC News, I'm Dave Packard. President Trump to deliver a primetime speech shortly. Sources telling ABC News the president's expected to discuss the 2020 presidential election. Taco Bell tonight saying out of an abundance of caution, it's removing potentially impacted lettuce from a supplier in certain states. This after sources say investigators identified that lettuce is a potential source of a parasitic illness that sickened thousands in the U.S. Canadian wildfire smoke darkening skies from the Midwest to the East Coast today. Barbara Glickstein, a public health nurse, braved the hazy air amid the warnings it could be dangerous.
3: I'm only out because I have to run a quick errand. Otherwise, I'd be inside. I'm 72. I'm healthy, but I know what air particles do to the body.
2: The smoke is coming from wildfires burning primarily in Canada, but also northern Minnesota. CENTCOM says U.S. forces hit Iran with another round of strikes today. Negotiations seem stalled. This is ABC News. The Texas Department of Public Safety will conduct its own investigation into last week's ICE shooting.
4: Governor Greg Abbott, like his fellow Republican, President Trump, has made immigration a cornerstone of his policies. But Abbott's previously full-throated support for ICE was more muted Wednesday.
5: The immigration laws can be enforced, and stopping illegal immigration from coming across our border can be achieved without shooting people.
4: At Abbott's urging, the Texas Rangers will gather facts on last week's killing of Lorenzo Salgado Araujo by ICE agents who said the 52-year-old tried to run them over in his van. Jim Ryan, ABC News in Dallas-Fort Worth.
2: SpaceX aborted a Starship launch tonight because some engines failed to start. The British government is urging FIFA to investigate Argentina's soccer team after players posed with a banner claiming sovereignty over the Falkland Islands. Britain and Argentina fought a war over the islands in 1982. FIFA rules ban political messaging on the pitch, and the team could face disciplinary action. Dave Packer, ABC News.
6: When you first saw her, she was out walking her dog. 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
4: From the WTZQ Weather Department, this is Paul Spencer with your Thursday evening forecast after another hot, humid afternoon. This evening may be a stray isolated shower storm, otherwise clear skies, very warm, very muggy overnight. Temperatures in the upper 60s to lower 70s. During the day on Friday, sunny, giving way to sunny to partly cloudy. Again, late in the day, maybe a stray shower or storm. Very humid and hot, with afternoon temperatures right around that 90-degree mark.

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5: From the WTZQ Weather Department, this is Paul Spencer with your Thursday evening forecast after another hot, humid afternoon. This evening may be a stray isolated shower storm. Otherwise, clear skies, very warm, very muggy overnight. Temperatures in the upper 60s to lower 70s. During the day on Friday, sunny, giving way to sunny to partly cloudy. Again, late in the day, maybe a stray shower or storm. Very humid and hot, with afternoon temperatures right around that 90-degree mark.

Along they swore they'd get him, but the devil got him first. On the 1st of April, 1954, a federal man sent word he'd better make his run no more. He said 200 agents were covering the state. Whichever road he tried to take, he'd get him sure his fate.

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1: This is a special report from ABC News. I'm Dave Packer. Ahead of the 2026 midterms, President Trump in a primetime speech to the nation talking about 2020, sowing seeds of doubt in the nation's election system.
2: Tonight, I'm announcing the immediate declassification and release of critical intelligence, revealing shocking vulnerabilities in our election infrastructure.
1: And those declassified documents released on the website of the White House.
2: The third set of documents we are releasing proves that for many years, Americans were blatantly lied to about the security of our election infrastructure, including electronic voting machines and ballot counting systems, dishonest almost all.
1: Mr. Trump said the best way to protect us in voting is to pass a Save America Act. Reaction from across the aisle was harsh. Senate Minority Leader Chuck Schumer calling it a, quote, desperate attempt to preserve his political power. This is ABC News. The FDA has approved a first-of-its-kind pill that can drastically reduce cholesterol that's previously only been available with expensive injectable drugs. Do your hands hurt when you use the phone?
3: Texting thumb can describe phone-related pains caused by tired-out tendons and achy joints, like stiffness, throbbing near the knuckle, and a clicking sensation when bending the thumb. If not treated, you could get carpal tunnel and arthritis. A doc at the University of Kentucky Healthcare Hand Center says limit phone time or take short breaks. Mix up postures. Switch hands to type. Use a different finger. Use the voice-to-text feature. Circle and ring-shaped grip accessories attached to the back of the phone.
1: ABC's Chuck Sievertson. Researchers say a new species of monkey has been discovered in the Democratic Republic of Congo, now named Colobus congionensis, with pink-orange lips. Researchers say was discovered hiding in the forests. Dave Packer, ABC News.
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0: Ballot counting systems are exposed to hacking and manipulation and corruption.
1: An attorney representing the family of Johann Sebastian Guerrero, who was shot and killed by ICE agents in Biddeford, Maine Monday, said he was in the U.S. legally and was accused of no crime. The governor says floods in Texas have left at least two people dead. Hundreds of wildfires burning in Canada and the Northwest, sending smoke blowing east, along with air quality alerts. New York City handing out free KN95 masks at libraries and police and fire stations. This is ABC News. Thousands of people are converging on Yosemite National Park, creating some crowd chaos this summer.
2: Hikers squeezing past each other down a steep and packed cliffside at the popular Mist Trail, carefully navigating narrow staircases while lines inch past each other in both directions.
3: Like an amusement park, there's just people everywhere.
2: Hiker Mobeen Zarikari.
4: I did witness a lot of people slipping on the trail, actually, and I think some people got hurt.
2: And it's not just the trails. Tree-lined roads lined with cars. In Yosemite Village, visitors say finding a parking space can take nearly an hour.
1: ABC's Will Reeve. The National Transportation Safety Board says it's taking over the investigation into a Ryanair incident where a passenger was almost sucked out of the plane due to cabin decompression midair. Greece will still take part in the investigation. ESPN says the NBA is investigating the circumstances surrounding the Milwaukee Bucks signing of Gary Trent Jr. for possible circumvention of the salary cap. Dave Packer, ABC News.
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1: I'm a U.S. male, because I was born in a Mississippi town on a Sunday morning. Now, Mississippi just happens to occupy a place in the southeastern portion of this here United States. Now, that's a matter of fact, buddy, and you know it well. So I just call myself the U.S. male.

gonna tell it like it is, son. I catch you messing around that woman of mine, I'm gonna lay one on you, man. You talking to the U.S. mayor, the American U.S. mayor.

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1: ABC News, I'm Dave Packer. Speaking at primetime Thursday night, President Trump announced documents will now be available on the White House website, he says demonstrates the interference of foreign adversaries in U.S. elections.
2: But we still have a major challenge that must be urgently addressed because no country can be great without fair and honest elections.
1: The man who's been running President Trump's teleprompter, settling with federal regulators after they say he made over $100,000 by placing bets on several of the president's speeches on the prediction market. Catastrophic flash floods in Texas killing at least two people and forcing hundreds of rescues in areas still reeling from last summer's devastating floods. Acting Attorney General Todd Blanche met Thursday with several survivors of the late sex offender Jeffrey Epstein's crimes at the Justice Department, but one of those victims saying she found him abrasive, condescending, and intentionally noncommittal. This is ABC News. A housing market slump isn't getting any better.
3: Potential home buyers are facing an uphill battle when it comes to housing costs. Freddie Mac says the average 30-year fixed-rate mortgage increased to 6.55% last week, the highest level since August 2025. Economists say renewed uncertainty over the war with Iran, along with stubborn inflation, is creating the roller coaster for home loan rates. For renters, the trend shows rent prices are getting cheaper, down 1.5% in June and marking 35 straight months of declines. Michelle Franzen, ABC News.
1: Separately, the National Association of Realtors says pending home sales fell more than 5% in June compared to May and slipped 0.3% compared to this time last year. Director Ana DuVernay will be releasing a documentary on Netflix on the 14th Amendment, which granted liberty and rights to formerly enslaved people post-Civil War. The documentary will be released later this year. Dave Packer, ABC News.
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1: They look cute.
0: Lovely ladies swinging their bustles made those gentlemen sigh. Test your memory, my dearie.
1: I'm testing.
0: Do you remember watching John L. win every fight? 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Cheery, life was cheery in the good old days gone by. Do you remember?
1: Of course I remember.
0: Well, if you remember.
1: How old do you think I am?
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1: Oh, no.
0: Yeah.
1: Well, we'll see. Dearie, do you remember when we stayed up all night to get
0: Pittsburgh on the crystal set?
1: Good, too.
0: Keystone Movies, Coogan and Chaplin.
1: They made you laugh and then cry.
0: Test your memory, my dearie. Do you recall when
1: Gilda Gray did the shimmy shake?
0: That was the start of the Frisco quake.
1: A dearie.

0: dearie, do you remember how they loved Harry Lauder's act?
1: My, wasn't the palace packed?
0: Jenny Lind. Presented by Bono. She sang her sweet lullaby.
2: Test your memory, my dearie.
0: Testing.
2: Chicago all in flames, sure caused a terrific row.
0: And they blamed it on Mrs. O'Leary's cow.
1: Oh, the lamb. Life was cheery.

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1: ABC News, I'm Dave Packer. It's a month now to the 2026 midterms, but President Trump, in a primetime speech Thursday, focusing on the 2020 elections and announcing his administration is releasing previously classified documents he claims show the vulnerability of U.S. election security and infrastructure.
2: Hundreds of millions of U.S. voter files are in the hands of foreign governments. Our machines and ballot counting systems are exposed to hacking and manipulation and corruption.
1: An attorney representing the family of Johann Sebastian Guerrero, who was shot and killed by ICE agents in Biddeford, Maine Monday, said he was in the U.S. legally and was accused of no crime. The governor says floods in Texas have left at least two people dead. Hundreds of wildfires burning in Canada and the Northwest, sending smoke blowing east, along with air quality alerts. New York City handing out free KN95 masks at libraries and police and fire stations. This is ABC News. Thousands of people are converging on Yosemite National Park, creating some crowd chaos this summer.
3: Hikers squeezing past each other down a steep and packed cliffside at the popular Mist Trail. Carefully navigating.

0: Starbucks signing of Gary Trent Jr. for possible circumvention of the salary cap. Dave Packer, ABC News.
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0: Let's get down on some harmony. 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
1: ABC News, I'm Dave Packer. Speaking at primetime Thursday night, President Trump announced documents will now be available on the White House website. He says demonstrates the interference of foreign adversaries.

0: under Jeffrey Epstein's crimes at the Justice Department, but one of those victims saying she found him abrasive, condescending, and intentionally noncommittal. This is ABC News. A housing market slump isn't getting any better.
1: Potential home buyers are facing an uphill battle when it comes to housing costs. Freddie Mac says the average 30-year fixed rate mortgage increased to 6.55% last week, the highest level since August 2025. Economists say renewed uncertainty over the war with Iran, along with stubborn inflation, is creating the roller coaster for home loan rates. For renters, the trend shows rent prices are getting cheaper, down 1.5% in June and marking 35 straight months of declines. Michelle Franzen, ABC News.
0: Separately, the National Association of Realtors says pending home sales fell more than 5% in June compared to May and slipped 0.3% compared to this time last year. Director Ana DuVernay will be releasing a documentary on Netflix on the 14th Amendment, which granted liberty and rights to formerly enslaved people post-Civil War. The documentary will be released later this year. Dave Packer, ABC News.
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1: News. I'm Dave Packer. It's a month now to the 2026 midterms, but President Trump, in a primetime speech Thursday, focusing on the 2020 elections and announcing his administration is releasing previously classified documents he claims show the vulnerability of U.S. election security and infrastructure.
2: Hundreds of millions of U.S. voter files are in the hands of foreign governments. Our machines and ballot counting systems are exposed to hacking and manipulation and corruption.
1: An attorney representing the family of Johann Sebastian Guerrero, who was shot and killed by ICE agents in Biddeford, Maine, Monday, said he was in the U.S. legally and was accused of no crime. The governor says floods in Texas have left at least two people dead. Hundreds of wildfires burning in Canada and the Northwest, sending smoke blowing east, along with air quality alerts. New York City handing out free KN95 masks at libraries and police and fire stations. This is ABC News. Thousands of people are converging on Yosemite National Park, creating some crowd chaos this summer.
3: Hikers squeezing past each other down a steep and packed cliffside at the popular Mist Trail, carefully navigating narrow staircases while lines inch past each other in both directions.
4: Like an amusement park, there's just people everywhere.
3: Hiker Mobeen Zarikari.
5: I did witness a lot of people slipping on the trail, actually, and I think some people got hurt.
3: And it's not just the trails. Tree-lined roads lined with cars. In Yosemite Village, visitors say

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While I was walking down the beach one bright and sunny day, I saw a great big wooden box a-floating in the bay. I pulled it in and opened it up, and much to my surprise, ooh, I discovered a... 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I took it to a guy I knew who'd buy most anything. 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

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But when I showed him the, he turned around and ran. Oh, when I showed him the, he turned around and ran. I wandered on for many years, a victim of my fate, until one day I came upon St. Peter at the gate. And when I tried to take it inside, he told me where to go. Get out of here with that, and take it down below. Oh, get out of here with that, and take it down below. The moral of the story is, if you're out on the beach, and you should see a great big box and it's within your reach, don't ever stop and open it up.

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3: ABC News, I'm Brian Clark. President Trump used a primetime address Thursday to push Congress to pass his Save America Act. It would heighten requirements around voting. He also declassified documents that he claims show the vulnerability of the U.S. election system.
4: Hundreds of millions of U.S. voter files are in the hands of foreign governments. Our machines and ballot counting systems are exposed to hacking and manipulation and corruption.
3: There's no evidence China or any other country has been able to change the outcome of votes. China, in a statement, says the allegations have no factual ground. The CDC and FDA now have a potential source of the severe stomach bug, cyclosporiasis, shredded iceberg lettuce that was served at select Taco Bell locations in Michigan, Ohio, Indiana, Kentucky, and West Virginia. Taco Bell says that lettuce has been removed. And smoke from hundreds of wildfires in Canada made the air hazardous across 19 states Thursday. This is ABC News. U.S. investigators are now leading the probe into a terrifying aircraft accident in Europe.
5: The U.S. National Transportation Safety Board says it's taking over the investigation into a Ryanair incident where a passenger was almost sucked out of the plane due to cabin decompression midair shortly after taking off from northern Greece. The 61-year-old man who was partially out the window was pulled back into the plane by fellow passengers. A Greek hospital official says the man suffered neck and shoulder injuries and friction burns. Dave Packer, ABC News.
3: Authorities in California say that a body pulled out of San Francisco Bay is one of three people missing who were on a boat that capsized this week. That boat was full of people conducting a memorial service. 16 were rescued. Netflix posted higher results in the second quarter, but shares dropped after it released its latest financial numbers because of a lukewarm growth forecast. I'm Brian Clark, ABC News.
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0: Good morning. Ooh, good morning, Henderson County and Western North Carolina. Aren't we lucky to be alive, and aren't we fortunate to live where we do in our beautiful mountains of WNC, 5 minutes after six on this fabulous Friday morning. Let's check in with Henderson County's most trusted weatherman, Mr. Paul Speranza. Good morning, Paul Speranza. Happy Friday morning to you. We're 69 degrees here at the little radio station farmhouse this morning.
1: Yeah, 69 and muggy, that's
0: yeah,
1: for sure.
0: Yeah, right.
1: It was a real, oh boy, was it a hot day yesterday, I'll tell you.
0: Ah, yes, it was.
1: Muggy and so forth. But, you know, we got 2 weeks left now in the month. And your sunset tonight is starting to slowly, you know, starting to knock off those minutes. Sets tonight at 8:45 p.m. And as of midnight last night, our temperatures for the first 2 weeks of the month was 3.5 degrees above normal. Like I said, the last few days, I said, we're not worried about what the temperatures are going to be. They're going to be above normal before you get down to the 31st at midnight. It's just a matter of how much rain are we going to get for the next 2 weeks across the area. We'll have opportunities of rain, but, you know, Mark and I, we got rain, but it wasn't anything to write home about.
0: Right.
1: And other parts of the county had a decent amount of rain. So we'll just have to wait and see the next 2 weeks. But another hot, humid day shaping up, sunny to partly cloudy. And later in the day, there's always that chance that you might see a shower or storm somewhere out there. Temperatures on the thermometer right around that 90-degree mark. And your RF temperatures, like they were yesterday, in the upper 90s, nudging 100. So it's not going to be a bargain to be working outdoors in the afternoon if you're a roofer, a landscaper, or any of those kind of people, laborer. It's not going to be fun to be working outdoors. If you're in an office, you know, you got the air conditioning, you're sitting at your desk, you don't worry about it. But people that have to be outdoors, it takes a toll on them by the end of the day, for sure. Into the evening hours tonight, maybe an isolated shower or storm, otherwise partly cloudy, warm and muggy overnight. Like this morning, upper 60s to 70 degrees. Saturday, looks like by the afternoon, we'll have some showers and storms trying to dissolve across the area. Seasonal temperatures, but it's going to be warm and it will be humid out there, middle 80s. And the same forecast basically for Sunday, by the afternoon hours, scattered PM showers and storms, middle 80s. And then on Monday, an AM or a PM shower could pop up just about any time of the day. It's not going to rain all the time, but the chance is there. And temperatures again in the mid 80s. And then on Tuesdays, clouds to begin, and then partly cloudy skies, an isolated late day shower or storm. Temperatures again in the middle 80s. Wednesday, we got a front coming across the area. That's going to be nice. How long it takes to get across here, we'll have to wait and see. But a front will be coming across the area with showers and storms at times with temperatures in the mid-80s. And if it continues to move and it doesn't slow down, then on Thursday and Friday, you're looking for partly cloudy skies, a little less humidity, and a little lower temperatures, only pushing the lower 80s. So that will be very pleasant to look forward to later next week. But remember, we're in July. As I always say, you know, I bring things up, people stop and talk to me at the stores and stuff. You know, just because I talk about a front doesn't mean it's like October where they come and go and, you know, you get blue sky and a nice northwest wind after that. You're in the middle of summer. So these fronts take their time dilly-dallying from where they are to where they're going. So, like I said, we'll see. But that's the projection. On Wednesday, the front works across the area. And then on Thursday and Friday, if the front is away from our area, south of our area, or east of our area, however it's going to work at that time, you're back to partly cloudy skies, a little less humidity, and temperatures in the lower 80s. So we'll see.
0: Hmm. Yeah, let's get through this heat. But boy, howdy.
1: Yeah. Another hot, humid day for sure today, Mark. So be prepared for that. So, hey, I'm going to pass it back to you. We'll see you at the 7 o'clock hour, and everyone enjoy a great day coming up. And if we don't hear from you guys later, have a wonderful weekend.
0: Yes, sir, Paul. Thank you so much. Paul Speranza, Henderson County's most trusted weatherman. And where do you find him? Right here on your community radio station. By the way, you can get Paul Speranza's weather anytime by going to our website, WTZQ.com, using our handy-dandy fancy-spancy app, or by calling the Case and Builders weather line at 696-1610. 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Let's get started this morning.

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5: WPGQ Weather Department. This is Paul Speranza with your Friday morning forecast. Another hot and humid day shaping up. Sunny to partly cloudy skies. Temperatures this afternoon right around 90. Your RF temperatures in the upper 90s, nudging 100 degrees. Late today, there is a chance that you might see a bit of a shower or storm. This evening, an isolated shower or storm, otherwise partly cloudy, warm and muggy, upper 60s to 70.
6: 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Whoa, 6:38 in the morning. We're 69 muggy degrees outside here at the little radio station farmhouse. All right, today is it. Today is the final day of our Schools Out for the Summer Experience giveaway drawings. The final day. The entry for signing up closed at midnight. So no more entries. So fingers crossed. Hopefully you entered a number of times because you were able to enter once every 24 hours until last night, of course, at midnight. So, yeah, we've still got to give away. Let's see. What are our three prizes that we have left? We've got a family four-pack of tickets to Soaky Mountain Water Park. We've got another fun experience at Hendersonville Racquet Club, a month of junior fundamentals tennis program, along with a month of free ice cream from Davy Crockett's Wild Scoops Ice Cream and Candy Shop at Elijah Mountain Gym Mine. And we have another $100 gift certificate for Green River Adventures and a month of free ice cream from Davy Crockett's Wild Scoops and Ice Cream and Candy Shop. So there we go. We'll have a drawing this morning, probably in the 9 o'clock hour. Izzy will do another one at noon, right after Paul's noon weather, and another one during her shortened version of On the Run with Izzy this afternoon. And that'll be it until our next contest. So hopefully you got your entries in, and good luck. We're pulling for you. Our fingers are crossed because we've had some very, very happy people so far. Here's the Marshall Tucker Band.

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3: 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Here's a look at news headlines. Chalk It Up celebrates 30 years this weekend. One of Hendersonville's favorite summer traditions is celebrating a milestone. The 30th annual Chalk It Up Sidewalk Art Contest takes place Saturday on Main Street. 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

0: Pickup dates are July 25th or August the 1st. Henderson County Commissioners have voted to begin the process of putting a farmland preservation bond on the November ballot. The proposal would ask voters to approve borrowing up to $25 million to help protect farmland from future development through voluntary conservation easements. Supporters say the money would help preserve farms, scenic views, and the county's rural character. Opponents argue the county has already taken on too much debt and questioned the added cost to taxpayers. Commissioners said voters should have the final say. The board unanimously voted to move forward with the ballot process with additional meetings and a public hearing scheduled before the August 7 deadline to place the referendum on the November 3rd ballot. For more on these stories, go to WTZQ.com and click on the links to the Hendersonville Lightning.
1: North Carolina will still be under the influence of a high-pressure system for the next couple of days, meaning hot and humid conditions will continue. Chance of rain develops, though, later in the weekend. Recent cases of intestinal illness have been linked to shredded lettuce being served at some Taco Bell locations. None in North Carolina, though, have been identified. Tony Rixby, NCN News.
2: ABC News, I'm Brian Clark. Sources tell ABC News the cyclosporiasis outbreak that's made thousands of people sick has been linked to tainted iceberg lettuce from one supplier that was sold at Taco Bell locations in five states. Taco Bell says that lettuce has been replaced in its supply chain. Infectious disease specialist Dr. Joel Kammeyer says,
3: every day it's an additional 500 to 600 cases per day. And so we're waiting to see if this is the end and whether we have, you know, some light at the end of the tunnel.
2: President Trump, in a 24-minute speech to the nation last night focused on election security, said that newly declassified documents show foreign attempts to interfere with U.S. elections. He was calling on Congress to pass tighter voting rules ahead of November's midterms. Flash flooding in the Texas Hill Country has killed at least two people, and Governor Greg Abbott said more than 200 have been rescued. This is the same part of the state where flooding killed more than two dozen last July. This is ABC News. A White House teleprompter operator is under investigation. He allegedly used inside information to make money betting on President Trump's speeches, says ABC's Aaron Katursky.
4: Sources tell ABC News Gabriel Perez used his inside knowledge to place bets and win more than $100,000 in the prediction market, Kalshi. Sources tell us Perez bet on more than a dozen Trump speeches, including this year's State of the Union, through Kalshi's mentions market, where users wager on whether certain words and phrases will be said. President Trump is famous for going off script. Sources tell us Perez sometimes pulled bets mid-speech when Trump skipped words that were in the teleprompter.
2: Sources tell ABC News Perez in talks with federal regulators to settle the charges. He's not expected to face criminal charges. SpaceX aborted the launch of its massive Starship rocket seconds before liftoff Thursday. SpaceX founder Elon Musk said some engines failed to ignite. I'm Brian Clark, ABC News.
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0: Gentry Service Group brings us Paul Speranza's live extended weather forecast, the second of his four extended forecasts for the day. Here at 4.5 minutes after 6 in the morning, Paul, we're at 69.

0: been one of those that haven't really seen a whole lot of rain for the month of July so far. But we got two more weeks coming up, and we do have more chances of showers and storms coming up over the next 8 days. But for those that go out after work, their sunset is coming down a little bit compared to what it was a week ago. It sets tonight at 8:45 p.m. You still got plenty of sunshine. And the second week in August, is where you start seeing those changes on the sun angle out there. So you still got a few more weeks to enjoy before those changes come. Not that it's going to make it dark or anything. It's just that the angle of the sun is not where it was, 3 weeks earlier. But otherwise, sunny to sunny to partly cloudy, hot and humid today. Later this afternoon, there is a chance that somebody may see a shower storm popping up here or there. Temperatures on the thermometer, at least 90 degrees, and your RF temperatures in the upper 90s, nudging 100, just like they were yesterday. And then this evening, a possible isolated shower or storm, otherwise partly cloudy, warm and muggy overnight. Temperatures like this morning, upper 60s to around 70. Saturday looks like we'll have, by the afternoon hours, some showers and storms trying to come into the area. We'll see how that plays out as we get into the afternoon on Saturday. But otherwise, temperatures in the middle 80s. And then on Sunday, p.m. showers and storms scattered around, summertime conditions, middle 80s. And then on Monday, it looks like we could have an a.m. or p.m. shower popping up. It's not going to rain all the time, but there might be that incident in the atmosphere that may set one off a.m. or p.m. And temperatures in the mid 80s. And then Tuesday, we're going to start with some clouds, and then we'll go back to partly cloudy skies. Later in the day, maybe an isolated shower storm. Middle 80s. And then on Wednesday, we got a front that's going to be coming across the area. Remember, as I always say, this is July, not October. These fronts kind of dilly-dally around, and hopefully it doesn't stall out or anything. It continues to move slowly. But on Wednesday, some showers and storms popping up any time of the day, especially by the afternoon, and temperatures in the middle 80s. And if the front continues to move along and everything is good, then on Thursday and Friday, you're looking at partly cloudy skies, a little less humidity, a little, not a lot, a little less humidity, and temperatures averaging in the lower 80s. So that's where we are at 7 o'clock. We'll be back with Izzy a little bit later, and I'll send it to you and Paige at the studios, Mark.
1: Yes, sir, Paul. Thank you so much. 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
2: Wake up, sleepyheads. Hey, hey, hey, hey. It's time for the Breakfast Club with Mark and Paige.

0: Happy Friday.
1: Oh, yes.
0: It is Friday, Paige.
1: It is. And how do you know that,
0: Because
1: Mark?
0: No other day feels like a Friday. No other day.
1: So true.
0: Even when you're in the radio business where you say, have a good weekend, see you in the morning.
1: Yeah.
0: Man, it was warm last night at Rhythm and Brews, but what a good turnout.
1: Yeah, there was.
0: It was really decent in the shady areas.
1: Yeah, not so bad. There was a nice little breeze.
0: Uh-huh.
1: But yeah, in the sunshine,
0: nice little breeze.
1: It was sweltering.
0: Good turnout. You volunteered a little bit at the IAM tent.
1: Yeah.
0: How did that turn out?
1: Fine.
0: Yeah.
1: It was great. It was nice to be able to say hey. And
0: I'm always impressed when I walk around there and see the number of people who stop by those nonprofit tents and visit.
1: Yeah.
0: It's a good thing.
1: It is a good thing. That's how you find out about what's going on, how
0: right.
1: you can get involved.
0: Absolutely.
1: So, yeah.
0: Absolutely.
1: I was talking with Bethany last night, and I said, boy, wouldn't it be wonderful if we were able to have, like, a gathering of all the nonprofits, kind of a
0: yeah.
1: convention or a...
0: Oh, sure.
1: An expo or something where... Folks who are just coming to our area, and looking around last night, there are a lot of faces I didn't recognize.
0: Oh, yeah.
1: And people are coming here, how they could get introduced to each of these organizations.
0: So whether, we
1: just
0: yeah.
1: put it in one big place all together and promote it as a place for people to come
0: we should
1: to
0: think
1: learn about
0: that.
1: All of these different nonprofits and how they can get involved.
0: We should think about that.
1: I think so, too.
0: That's something we could help.

0: hosting
1: help,
0: a
1: we could help make happen
0: nonprofit expo.
1: We'll put that on our ta-da list.
0: Let's do
1: something else for us to think about and see if we can't pull it off. You know, our staff of four.
0: Well, we'll
1: but
0: figure.
1: We could. But we could.
0: We could do something.
1: Let's talk about the menu today. The Breakfast Club menu. Of course, our 7 o'clock hour. You know what that is. Trivia and history and birthdays and word of the day and all that fun stuff. We've got a local business spotlight scheduled for just after 8 o'clock this morning. We've got a United Way moment scheduled for 8:30-ish.
0: Okay.
1: I'll see if I can't squeeze in a double play Friday. But one of the things we've got today also is we're down to our final three drawings.
0: The drawings.
1: For the summer experience giveaways.
0: Great. What prizes do we have left?
1: What we have left is a family four-pack of tickets to Soquel Mountain Water Park.
0: Nice.
1: 1 month of junior fundamentals tennis program at Hendersonville Racquet Club.
0: Okay.
1: And a month of free ice cream from Davy Crockett's Wild Scoops ice cream and treats.
0: Okay.
1: Mm-hmm.
0: All right.
1: And last but not least, a $100 gift certificate for Green River Adventures and a 1 month of free ice cream from Davy Crockett's Wild Scoops ice cream and treats.
0: Okay.
1: Mm-hmm.
0: All right.
1: They serve that delicious Hershey's ice cream. We've had some really excited winners.
0: Yes.
1: We've had some really excited winners. And we've got three more excited winners to go. And we'll be thanking our sponsors, all of our sponsors here, when we do our next giveaway. By the way, don't try to enter the contest because you can't.
0: Right.
1: That deadline was at midnight last night.
0: Yep.
1: All righty. So now it's all waiting. It's all sitting and waiting. Sitting and waiting to see if Computor draws your name. All righty. Disco Friday, baby. Let's get it started. Here are the Silvers. This is in my 45 collection.
0: Yes, hour.

0: morning.
1: Thank you for a memorable afternoon. Usually one must go to a bowling alley to meet a woman of your stature.
0: It's the Breakfast Club with Mark and Paige.
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1: Ah.
0: All right, today is the 17th of July. Let's say happy birthday to Kevin Kimbrell. Nicole South, happy birthday. Happy birthday to Lisa Adkins and Mark Fleming. Winifred Rogers, happy birthday. Keiko Leonard, happy birthday to you. Oh, over at A Growing Concern, Mr. Chuck Carter. Chuck Carter celebrating his birthday. Yeah. I believe they're doing the Grow Bucks, Growing Bucks right
1: now. Oh,
0: they are doing their Growing
1: Bucks. I think that's through July.
0: Yeah. Debbie Connor, happy birthday. Happy birthday to Wayne Paris. David Jacklin, happy birthday to David. He was with United Way years ago. Renee Hyder, happy birthday to you. Happy birthday to Terrell Blackwell. Lucia Liner Rosenblatt, happy birthday to you. Happy anniversary today to Ron and Karen Crane.
1: Well, all right, local celebrities out there celebrating.
0: Yeah.
1: That's the word I'm thinking of.
0: Yes, it is.
1: July 17th, you share the day with some of the famous folks that were born on this day, like James Cagney.
0: Uh-huh.
1: Golly gee, he was born on this day in 1889.
0: Wow. Yep.
1: Art Linkletter was born on this day in 1912. Phyllis Diller, crazy lady.
0: Uh-huh.
1: Born on this day in 1917. The actor Donald Sutherland, born on this day in 1934. That'd be Kiefer's daddy.
0: Sure.
1: Diane Carroll, born on this day in 1935. David Hasselhoff. The Hass.
0: Yeah, that happened.
1: Born on this day in 1952. Spencer Davis of the Spencer Davis Group was born on this day in 1941. Gail Garnett, We'll Sing in the Sunshine.
0: Oh, sure.
1: Born on this day in 1942. Might have to play that song today. That's a great song. Mick Tucker, the drummer for English group Sweet. Mick Tucker, born on this day in 1949.
0: All right.
1: And let's see, who else here? Phoebe Snow was born on this day in 52. Otis Damon of the Temptations, born on this day in 1950. And Chet McCracken, born on this day in 1952, drummer for the Doobie Brothers.
0: Oh, one of the drummers, yes.
1: One of the drummers. Okay, that's going to do it.
2: Q Nation, it's time to hop in the time machine, set it for this date, and see who made headlines before hashtags were a thing. This is This Day in History.
1: According to Hollywood and Coco, it was July 17th, 1861, when Congress authorized paper money.
0: Okay.
1: Here, you can have money that's paper.
0: Mm-hmm. Okay.
1: The British royal family changed its name from Hanover to Windsor on this day in 1917.
0: Really? You can just do that?
1: Yeah, you can, Mark. I'm changing my name.
0: I guess if you're royal.
1: Mm-hmm. I'll be Windsor.
0: Hmm.
1: Beatles' Yellow Submarine, the film, it opened on this day back in 68. Disneyland opened to the public on this day in 1955.
0: Disneyland, yes.
1: California.
0: Mm-hmm.
1: That's where we're going. The first U.S. dental school, the Harvard School of Dental Medicine, was established on this day in 1867. The Beatles, Carole King's Tapestry album was certified diamond for sales over 10 million in the U.S. on this day in 95. But we're going back to 1965.
0: Yep.
1: King Records releases Papa's Got a Brand New Bag by James Brown. It would go on to sell over 2 million copies and receive a Grammy Award for Best R&B Recording.

0: Papa's got a brand new bag. 7:25 in the morning coming up. It's our final FIFA World Cup trivia question.
1: Oh, okay.
0: Our final FIFA World Cup trivia question.
1: Is it today they play?
0: Sunday.
1: Sunday they play. Gotcha.
0: Sunday.
1: And that's Argentina and Spain?
0: At 11 o'clock.
1: A.M.?
0: I think so.
1: Interesting.
0: Why?
1: Well, it just seems a strange time for a game. But, you know.
0: Well, I'm sure they're trying to figure out, you know, world times, what works better for
1: Absolutely.
0: People all over the place. One would think.
1: Work best for all? 11 o'clock.
0: 11 o'clock on a Sunday. Seems to fit right in.
1: Uh-huh.
0: All right.
1: Okay.
0: All righty. That's coming up. Keep it tuned.
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6: From the WTZQ Weather Department, this is Paul Speranza with your Friday morning forecast. Another hot and humid day shaping up with sunny to partly cloudy skies. Temperatures this afternoon, right around 90. Your RF temperatures in the upper 90s, nudging 100 degrees. Late today, there is a chance that you might see a hit-miss shower or storm. This evening, an isolated shower or storm, otherwise partly cloudy, warm and muggy. Upper 60s to 70.
0: Thank you, Paul. 729 in the morning. 729 in the morning. And it is time for WTZQ's Joke of the Day, brought to us by Southern Alarm and Security.
1: Where they say home security is no joking matter.
0: Yep, they've been saying it for 90 years, and they'll say it for 90 more. Today's joke comes from...
1: Well, I had it all pulled up right here.
0: Today's joke comes from, well, I had it all pulled up right here.
1: Well, let's see if I can just remember it. I can't find it.
0: Hmm.
1: Hey, Mark.
0: Hey, Paige.
1: What did one toilet say to the other?
0: I don't know. What did one toilet say to the other?
1: You look flushed.
0: You remembered it.
1: Yeah, I can't find it. I had it all pulled up. It was sitting right here.
0: Our jokes
1: Where
0: have just...
1: Where do things go, you know?
0: I don't know.
1: It's all
0: to the toilet.
1: Pop-up ads.
0: Our jokes have gone to the toilet.
1: Yeah.
0: Thank you, Southern Alarm and Security. That's Southern Alarm and Security, where we ask,
7: who's watching your home?

0: Trivia time. Paige, you want to get off that computer for a minute and tell everybody what is in our prize pack today?
1: Yeah, we've got one of your teeny weeny weeny weeny weeny.
0: Oh, there you go. There you go. You got sassed because of your computer, and now you got to come back at me.
1: We have a $5 gift coupon to the Nick's Pumpkin Patch Farm Store.
0: Ooh.
1: Head on out to Nick's and make sure you get some of that strawberry ice cream Mark keeps bragging about.
0: Strawberry soft serve ice cream.
1: Mm-hmm.
0: It's medicinal.
1: Yeah. These are really nicely done gift certificates, too.
0: They do it right.
1: Yeah. And we've got 5 Hot Dog World bucks. Ooh, that sounds good.
0: Celebrating 40 years.
1: 40 years
0: this year. Yep.
1: Yes. And I'm obviously hungry because I would like to.
0: Yeah.
1: I would like to have some hot
0: dogs. I'd get all over some Hot Dog World right now. Okay, ready?
1: Yeah, I'm ready.
0: 698-1605 is the number to call.
1: Yeah.
0: 698-1605. Please refrain from using electronics. Just use the brains that the good Lord give you. Let's test your FIFA World Cup knowledge.
1: All righty.
0: What nation has hosted the World Cup the most times?
1: What nation has hosted
0: the World Cup? It's been every 4 years since 1930. What nation has hosted the World Cup the most times? 698-1605. What nation has hosted the World Cup the most times?
1: Does anybody think they know that answer?
0: Sure they do. 698-1605. What nation has hosted the World Cup the most times?
1: You want to hear another joke while you wait?
0: Sure. Sure. Sure.
1: Where was King David's temple located?
0: I don't know. Where was King David's temple located?
1: Beside his ear.
0: Mm-hmm. Mm-hmm. Folks, if you don't call in, she's going to keep doing it.
1: Mm-hmm. Oh, there's my toilet joke.
0: Oh, fantastic. 698-1605. What nation has hosted the World Cup the most times?
1: Oh.
0: Caller, what nation has hosted the World Cup the most times?
2: France.
0: Not France. Not France. France is actually in a 1-2-3-4-5-way tie for second.
1: Ooh.
0: Caller, what nation has hosted the World Cup the most times?
3: Brazil.
0: Not Brazil. Brazil is also one of those that's tied for second. One of those that is tied for second. Caller, what country, what nation has hosted the World Cup the most times?
2: Mexico.
0: Yep, it's Mexico.
1: Mexico.
0: It is Mexico. Who's our caller?
2: Wayne.
0: Wayne. Congratulations, Wayne. Do you know where we're located?
2: Sure do.
0: All righty. You got a great prize pack here, Wayne. Thank you. Yes, Mexico.
1: And a tiny, tiny, tiny sticker.
0: Mm-hmm. Mm-hmm. Mexico. Mexico has hosted the World Cup 3 times.
1: Okay.
0: 3 times. 1970, 1986, and 2025. Tied for second is the United States, 1994 and this year, 2026. Germany, 1974 and 2006. Italy, 1934 and 1990. Brazil, 1950 and 2014. France, 1930 and 1998. Oh, wow. They're giving Canada kudos for this year, too, 2026, because Canada is helping host.
1: I thought that...
0: Because some of the matches have been played in Canada this year. Interesting.
1: Okay.
0: Interesting. So there you go. It's Mexico, 1970, 1986, and 2026. And Wayne got it right. Thanks for playing trivia.

0: brought to us by Bullington Gardens.
1: Ah, Bullington Gardens. The fairy trails are open. Great things happening.
0: Not only are the fairy trails open, can I tell you this?
1: What?
0: Can I tell you that the fairy trails, this little fairy trail at Bullington Gardens, brings visitors from all over the world.
1: Really?
0: 35 states, Puerto Rico, and 11 countries. Vietnam, Mexico, Germany, Hungary, Greece, Peru, Switzerland, Canada, Bahamas, El Salvador, and Bulgaria.
1: My goodness.
0: They say, what a privilege it is to welcome everyone to the Garden with Heart.
1: Well,
0: the
1: fairy
0: garden. Isn't that amazing?
1: Yeah.
0: Isn't that amazing? What do all those people know that you don't know, folks, who have not seen the fairy trail? Doesn't cost you anything. Get out to Bullington Gardens and go check out the fairy trail.
1: Yeah.
0: All righty? One of the many great things.
1: It's a great summer outing.
0: It sure is. All right. Thank you, Bullington Gardens, for sponsoring today's word of the day. Today's word is an adjective. Obdurate.
1: Obdurate.
0: O-B-D-U-R-A-T-E. Obdurate.
1: You're bullheaded.
0: O-B-D-U-R-A-T-E. Obdurate. In a sense, yes. Obdurate is a formal word that means resistant to persuasion.
1: Hard-headed
0: woman. It's usually used to describe someone who is not willing to change their methods or opinions or something that is not easily altered.
1: Mm-hmm.
0: Obdurate. Though obdurate problems loom, the organization, under its new leadership, is poised to make real and effective changes.
1: Okay, well, good for them.
0: Obdurate, resistant to persuasion.
1: Mm-hmm.
0: O-B-D-U-R-A-T-E. Use that one in a sentence today, kids. 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Folks, get out there and check out that fairy trail and make a little donation, if you can, to the efforts to repair and redo the greenhouse.
1: Yes.
0: Bullington Gardens.
1: Yes.
0: Thank you so much. 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

0: 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It's the Breakfast Club with Mark and Paige.
1: Quack, quack, fizz, fizz. Oh, what a relief it is.
0: What a relief.
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8: Yep.
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8: Okay.
9: So, probably three performances.
8: Perfect.
9: Wonderful, wonderful, wonderful.
8: Perfect.
9: Mm-hmm.
8: Folks, have you taken Paige's advice yet by making sure you've got a pad and a pen or pencil near where you're listening to the radio? Because we've always got some bit of information, all righty? And especially on Fridays, because coming up just after the top of the hour, we've got a local business spotlight.
9: Right.
8: We'll be talking with the folks at Smoky Mountain Dog Guard.
9: Uh-huh.
8: Might be something you're interested in. You might want to write something down.
9: Well, you know, Mark, maybe it's old-fashioned of me to encourage folks to have a pencil and paper when they've got their computer, which is their phone,
8: right,
9: in their hands at all times.
8: Right.
9: So maybe you could just make a note in your note section in your telephone, in your cell phone.
8: You could do that also.
9: Or keep that pad and pencil.
8: I think that's probably the smart thing. Mm-hmm. I think that's probably the smart thing. All right. So keep it tuned. We got Local Business Spotlight coming up. Of course, that's brought to you by our good friend Michael Thompson of the Van Winkle Law Firm and in part by the Small Business Center at Blue Ridge Community College. And then, of course, that will be followed this morning by our United Way moment.
9: Yes.
8: I believe we're going to be talking about the GEM program because July is GEM month.
9: Absolutely.
8: That's Girls Empowered.
9: Yep.
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9: Of course.
8: Mm-hmm.
9: Thank you, Stoller.
8: 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And following that, we will see if we can't squeeze in a Double Play Friday and our next
9: drawing
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1: 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Here's a look at news headlines. Chalk It Up celebrates 30 years this weekend. One of Hendersonville's favorite summer traditions is celebrating a milestone. The 30th annual Chalk It Up Sidewalk Art Contest takes place Saturday on Main Street. 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If it rains, makeup dates are July 25th or August the 1st. Henderson County Commissioners have voted to begin the process of putting a farmland preservation bond on the November ballot. The proposal would ask voters to approve borrowing up to $25 million to help protect farmland from future development through voluntary conservation easements. Supporters say the money would help preserve farms, scenic views, and the county's rural character. Opponents argue the county has already taken on too much debt and questioned the added cost to taxpayers. Commissioners said voters should have the final say. The board unanimously voted to move forward with the ballot process,

0: with additional meetings and a public hearing scheduled before the August 7 deadline to place the referendum on the November 3rd ballot. For more on these stories, go to WTZQ.com and click on the links to the Hendersonville Lightning.
1: North Carolina will still be under the influence of a high-pressure system for the next couple of days, meaning hot and humid conditions will continue. Chance of rain develops, though, later in the weekend. Recent cases of intestinal illness have been linked to shredded lettuce being served at some Taco Bell locations. None in North Carolina, though, have been identified. Tony Rixby, NCN News.
2: ABC News, I'm Brian Clark. Another day of potentially unhealthy air quality for tens of millions because of the smoke from wildfires in Canada. The Midwest to the Mid-Atlantic could be affected. On Thursday, Minneapolis at a time had the worst air quality of any city in the world. In Maine, Lily Farrell with the State Department of Environmental Protection says,
3: if it is impacting visibility and you can smell smoke, then do take those health precautions, like staying indoors, exercising, less exertion.
2: President Trump, in a speech last night, alleged foreign countries have access to U.S. election data, but there's no evidence that any election outcomes have been affected. He used the speech to urge passage of his bill that would increase restrictions around voting. Health inspectors believe that shredded lettuce may be the source of the cyclosporiasis outbreak that has sickened thousands of people around the country. This is ABC News. The summer travel season has been a busy one at national parks, and trails are packed at Yosemite. ABC's Will Reeves says many travelers have learned that firsthand.
4: Hikers squeezing past each other down a steep and packed cliffside at the popular Mist Trail, carefully navigating narrow staircases while lines inch past each other in both directions.
5: Like an amusement park, there's just people everywhere.
4: Hiker Mobeen Zarikari.
6: I did witness a lot of people slipping on the trail, actually, and I think some people got hurt.
4: And it's not just the trails. Tree-lined roads lined with cars. In Yosemite Village, visitors say finding a parking space can take nearly an hour.
2: The National Transportation Safety Board says last year's tourist helicopter crash in New York City was likely caused by a bird strike after more than 2,000 pages were released. It's not the final report, but it shows the helicopter with a family from Spain on board struck birds before crashing into the Hudson River. I'm Brian Clark, ABC News.
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13: prohibited. From the WTZQ Weather Department, this is Paul Speranza with your Friday morning forecast. Another hot and humid day shaping up with sunny to partly cloudy skies. Temperatures this afternoon, right around 90. Your RF temperatures in the upper 90s, nudging 100 degrees. Late today, there is a chance that you might see a bit of a shower or storm. This evening, an isolated shower or storm, otherwise partly cloudy, warm and muggy, upper 60s to 70.
14: Hey, hey, hey, hey. Hey, hey, hey, welcome back to Henderson County's morning show, The Breakfast Club with Mark and Paige. Hour number two is this. 5 minutes after eight. Wake up, sleepyheads. It's time to get the weekend started. We appreciate you starting it with us here on Henderson County's Morning Show, The Breakfast Club with Mark and Paige.

0: for new and existing businesses. Folks, I hope you've taken Paige's advice, especially if you're a dog owner or a dog lover. I hope you've got a pad and a pencil ready because we're going to be talking about something pretty awesome this morning. We've got Dee Dee Saylor here this morning representing Smoky Mountain Dog Guard. Dee Dee, welcome.
1: Hi, Mark. Thank you so much.
0: It's such a pleasure having you here.
1: It's a pleasure to be here.
0: You were graciously one of our sponsors of our July the 4th Independence Day safety messages for our pets.
1: Yes.
0: Because, I mean, you see it every time there's some sort of a fireworks event like Independence Day or New Year's Eve or whatever.
1: Absolutely.
0: Dogs run away. They get spooked and they run away. So thank you for helping us with those messages. Now let's talk about Smoky Mountain Dog Guard. What exactly is Smoky Mountain Dog Guard?
1: Okay. It's an electronic underground fencing system.
0: Okay.
1: That, you know, we come and we install.
0: Yeah.
1: We do the initial training with your dog. And
0: Oh, wow.
1: Yeah.
0: Then
1: what sets us apart, you know, is that we not only do the installation, but we are there to support you from here on out. You become part of the Dog Guard family.
0: Wow. Right?
1: Yeah.
0: Wow. So, that's important.
1: It's very important.
0: That's important.
1: Yeah.
0: And what you do is different. It's different from what we tend to think of as those electric fencing, right?
1: Right. So, like, you know, you have your DIY ones that you can buy in the store.
0: Yep.
1: You have to install it yourself, one.
0: And you're on your own.
1: You're on your own. And then, you know, it's not customizable like ours is, you know, especially our new Freedom Pro system. So with that, it's a receiver collar for your dog that you can say you have a small dog to begin with.
0: Yeah.
1: You know, and God forbid something happens to it. And then you decide, okay, let's get a large dog. In the past, you would have had to buy a separate receiver that would go with the larger breed dog.
0: Uh-huh.
1: With our Freedom Pro, you don't. It works on any breed, any temperament.
0: Wow.
1: Yeah. And there's, you know, like 32 levels of correction. It's an amazing thing. And it's also rechargeable. So you just have to charge it once a month. You don't have to worry about buying batteries or, you know. Some of them are charged nightly, but our, you know,
0: you
1: get
0: go
1: a whole
0: month
1: out of it. Yeah. Just
0: goodness
1: set your date
0: gracious.
1: On the first of each month and then charge it. You
0: goodness
1: know?
0: Gracious. So tell us how this works. How does this product work?
1: So what it is, we install a wire, and we use upgraded 14-gauge solid copper wire with a jacket, and that way the change in temperature doesn't affect it, and then the moles don't chew through it, you know. So it's going to last you.
0: Well, yeah, if you got one, you want it to work,
1: exactly.
0: Right?
1: Exactly. So that will connect to a transmitter that you post, you know, in your home,
0: mm-hmm.
1: most time garage, attic.
0: Sure, sure. Somewhere that's out of sight. Yeah.
1: Right. And then that will read, it's an FM radio signal, FM AM.
0: We're familiar with that.
1: Absolutely. that will communicate with the receiver that goes on the collar that goes around your dog's neck.
0: Uh-huh.
1: And so then once you put the wire in, you make the boundary, this is where you want your dog to be able to roam freely, then the training is simple. It's, you know, twice a day for like 5 or 6 days. Each dog is different. Some pick it up quicker, you know, some take a little bit longer.
0: Right. And you're there for this training?
1: For the initial training.
0: For the initial
1: absolutely.
0: Training. Yep.
1: The first time.
0: Yep.
1: And, of course, we're always available by phone.
0: Sure.
1: You know, if they have any questions. And I send out email training tips.
0: Sure.
1: You know,
0: wow.
1: That helps as well.
0: Okay.
1: But you take your dog as it gets closer, they're going to get an audible.
0: Uh-huh.
1: Like a vibration type
0: uh-huh.
1: thing, so they're going to know.
0: Oh, I'm getting
1: they're
0: close.
1: They're going to hear that.
0: Yeah.
1: Right. It's ultrasonic is what it is. I'm sorry. And then the closer they get, they'll start getting a mild correction. And then when they're real close, they're going to get a stronger correction. And you know, it's not about trying to scare the
0: right.
1: dog. It's about training it to where it's safe in the yard.
0: Sure,
1: you
0: sure.
1: Know?
0: Training that as soon as you start to get that feeling, you know you're close.
1: You know you're close.
0: Yep.
1: You know, back up. Don't go past those flags.
0: Yeah.
1: And then, you know, you retreat. You say no, and you retreat, and you reward them for that. You
0: uh-huh.
1: know, and it's just twice a day. Most breeds pick it up really well. You know, you've
0: uh-huh.
1: got your timid. You've got your excited. You've got those that just, I need to go. I'm going to chase that deer. I'm going
0: right,
1: to, you know,
0: right.
1: there's a dog next door I want to get to, whatever. But we can customize it, like I said, to each one of those. You know, some of them may need stronger corrections. Some of them may need this. You know, and we're definitely going to start out with the mildest correction.
0: Of course, to
1: know.
0: See how.
1: Again, like I said, it's not to harm them. It's
0: and so what I think I'm hearing also is that it can be customizable as to where you

0: want the dog to be able to go or not, right?
1: Yes.
0: Like, stay out of this flower bed, you know, that kind of thing?
1: Exactly. Or, if, you know, if you got a pool and you don't want them near that, if you,
0: yeah.
1: you know, a lot of people have creeks or, you know, ponds and stuff like that they don't want them to get to.
0: Right.
1: We can loop those off. There's banana loops. There's pinch offs, you know.
0: Right.
1: It just, wherever the wire starts, we have to end it. So it doesn't have to be a complete circle.
0: Sure.
1: That's why we call it a banana loop. You know, you just have to go back to where you ended.
0: Yeah.
1: So, yeah, I mean, we can go through your drive ways. If they're concrete or asphalt, we can make a small cut, and then he'll reseal that for you. And
0: wow.
1: It's, you know.
0: Wow.
1: And the wire, it goes anywhere between 2 to 6 inches into the ground,
0: mm-hmm.
1: depending on roots and rocks, you know.
0: Yeah.
1: And then the machine that he uses, it'll dig that hole and put it in, but then it also lays it
0: mm-hmm.
1: back, so it's not like you got this big,
0: oh,
1: gaping,
0: big
1: open hole.
0: Right, yeah, right, right.
1: So, yeah.
0: So, how does the process work? If someone is interested in this, in again, we want to remind folks, we're talking with Dee Dee Saylor. She's with Smoky Mountain Dog Guard. It is, it's of course, invisible fencing. For your, but different. It's different than the stuff that you go to the big box stores and buy and have to do yourself.
1: Correct.
0: Very different.
1: Very different.
0: Much more pet friendly
1: mm-hmm.
0: is what I think I'm hearing.
1: Absolutely.
0: Okay.
1: Yeah.
0: What is the initial meeting like? Let's say I've got a dog, I've got a yard, and I want to keep my dog safe, and I'm just not sure if this is for me or not, but I call you. What happens?
1: Okay, I'm going to explain how it works to
0: yeah.
1: you, answer any questions that you have.
0: Yeah.
1: Some people like to have a one-on-one, you know, to come out
0: sure.
1: and give that free estimate, walk around the property.
0: All right, I just heard free estimate.
1: It's a free estimate.
0: Okay.
1: Yeah, we can do that for you. You know, the good thing about technology with Google Earth and stuff now, we can look your property up.
0: Absolutely, you
1: and
0: can.
1: I can give you, you know, an estimate over the phone. That's not a problem. But if you prefer to have
0: sure.
1: someone come out.
0: Sure.
1: We can do that as well.
0: Okay.
1: And then just, you know, tell you how it works, show you what we can do. And we're going to do what's best for the dog. So, like, you know, again, it's part education.
0: Yeah.
1: So when he gets out there and, you know, they say, I want this, this, this, and he's going to be like, well, you know, really, they're not going to have much room here. He's going to tell you what would be best for your dog that's
0: sure.
1: going to give them
0: sure.
1: the most freedom to run.
0: Because that's what it's all about.
1: That's what it's all about.
0: It's all about yeah. the safety of the pets.
1: Exactly.
0: So you've been doing this now for, what, 16 years or so?
1: Yeah, since 2010. That's when my husband started it.
0: And what was the impetus for starting Smoky Mountain Dog Guard?
1: So he actually worked for a competitor for
0: mm-hmm.
1: like 6 years
0: sure.
1: Prior to that. And you know, he decided, hey, this is something I really enjoy doing. It. He loves dogs. We both love dogs,
0: sure.
1: of course, but they call him Dog Man because he's just,
0: yeah.
1: you can go
0: he's
1: up,
0: a dog whisperer.
1: Yes. I mean, they'll come up to him and the customers are like, oh my gosh.
0: Because they know.
1: Yeah.
0: Yeah, they know.
1: They just know. And so
0: this was an example of him saying, wait a minute, I think we can do this better.
1: Yes. We can
0: uh-huh.
1: do this less expensive because
0: uh-huh.
1: we're not a franchise, you know.
0: Mm-hmm.
1: And, you know, we're locally owned and operated. We service Western North Carolina and East Tennessee. So,
0: yeah.
1: you know, if you've got family over there in that area, you know, they can, we'll go see them as
0: sure.
1: well and service
0: sure.
1: them. So, yeah.
0: So it sounds to me like if you've got a dog, then, and you want the dog to be able to go outside freely, you need to at least check into Smoky Mountain Dog Guard.
1: Yeah.
0: At least just ask.
1: Ask, exactly.
0: Uh-huh.
1: Yeah. I'm willing to talk to you anytime. So, but, you know, some more reasons why you may want to get
0: yeah.
1: an underground fence would
0: yeah.
1: be because, you know, you live in an area that has HOA. And they don't allow structural fences, you know, because
0: right.
1: some people prefer
0: sure.
1: a physical fence.
0: Sure.
1: But we've not had an HOA turn down the underground.
0: Uh-huh.
1: You know, we'd have
0: right.
1: to
0: Why
1: get permission.
0: Sure.
1: Yeah. But, and then, you know, sometimes your terrain, if it's just, we can, where you can't put a structured fence, we can do the underground fence. Because
0: right.
1: sometimes we may have to hand dig, can't use the machine, but yet we can still do it.
0: Sure.
1: And then the cost, of course, is going to be significantly less than
0: trying to
1: physical
0: build a fence.
1: Fence.
0: Uh-huh.
1: Yeah, it's still an investment.
0: Sure,
1: you know,
0: of course. But it's an investment in the safety of a loved one.
1: Exactly. So, And then if your dogs, you know, like I said earlier, love to chase wildlife, cars, other dogs, people, you know, you'll want to. If the, every time you open the door, they escape.
0: Yeah.
1: And then you have a hard time getting them back in, you know, or you worry about the UPS guy or the mailman, you know, you can, it's a real good reason to get it.
0: To have Smoky Mountain Dog Guard.
1: Yes. And also, if you have a structured fence already and you're using that, you know, to keep them contained. It's fine, and it works for a lot of them, but there are certain breeds who will dig under.
0: I was going to say, they'll dig right under it and get out.
1: There's other breeds that will jump over.
0: Sure.
1: You know,
0: sure.
1: So we, I don't know how many times we've went in and we've just added the underground fence, you know, to it, so they have double the protection.
0: Interesting. Interesting. Yeah. So let's talk about how we reach out to Smoky Mountain Dog Guard.
1: Yes. Yeah, so you can give us a call. It's 828-708-7017.
0: Mm-hmm.
1: Or you can go to our website. It's www.asheville9.com. AshevilleK9.com. That's our DBA.
0: Okay.
1: It's a pet containment services.
0: Sure.
1: Or you can go to www.dogguard.com.
0: Dogguard.com.
1: Yeah.
0: Or Asheville K9.
1: Yes.
0: K9.
1: K9. Yeah.
0: Fantastic. Mm-hmm. While I got you here, before we end, what are some of the most common either questions or comments you get from folks who you've installed these fences for?
1: Okay. Yeah. So a very common one is, does it harm my dog?
0: Uh-huh.
1: No, absolutely not. It's a quick correction that they receive.
0: Yeah.
1: It gets their attention.
0: Sure.
1: So that training teaches them to avoid that area.
0: Right.
1: So, you know, look at it like if you take your dog to the veterinarian to get their vaccines.
0: Sure.
1: Yeah, that jab's not comfortable. You know, it's uncomfortable.
0: But it's
1: for their
0: protection.
1: It's necessary. Protection. It's necessary, yeah. And then another one is, well, I have a puppy. Can they use it? Yes, but we recommend that you wait till they're 3.5 to 4 months old before introduce them to the system.
0: Gotcha.
1: So,
0: gotcha.
1: And then another one is, will it work for stubborn breeds? And absolutely. So, like I said before, you know, we can customize the receiver collar to any temperament.
0: Wow.
1: Dog. So, yeah.
0: Well, it sounds to me like if you've got a pet and you really want them to be inside and outside, then you got to reach out to Smoky Mountain Dog Guard. At least ask the question, get an estimate, just talk with you guys.
1: Yes,
0: and have you answer some questions. Wow. Yeah. Dee Dee Saylor with Smoky Mountain Dog Guard, thank you so much.
1: Thank you.
0: And obviously, you've been doing this for over 16 years now, yeah. So you're doing something right.
1: We're doing something right.
0: You're doing something
1: right. We love what we do. Yeah,
0: obviously. Obviously, you care about animals.
1: Yes.
0: And you care about protecting animals.
1: Absolutely.
0: And that's what this is all about.
1: Yeah.
0: Smoky Mountain Dog Guard. Give us those that website again.
1: www.asheville9.com or www.dogguard.com.
0: 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Got it. Dee Dee, thank you so much.
1: Thank you, Mark.
0: What a pleasure.
1: It has been. I appreciate it.
0: Thanks for helping keep our animals protected.
1: Absolutely.
0: All right. Once again, folks, it's Smoky Mountain Dog Guard. Look them up if you've got a dog and you want them to be inside and out. You deserve to reach out to Smoky Mountain Dog Guard. At least get them to answer some questions for you. Come out and take a look at what you got. 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

Frank, here on the queue, 8:25 in the morning. 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

0: I'm Jennifer Hensley for mayor. I love this community. It means everything to me. And I'm grateful for the neighbors who are speaking out in support of my candidacy. Here's what they are saying.
1: Hi, I'm Ronna Reagan, one of your Hendersonville neighbors. And like a lot of folks here, I believe in smart growth. We want our city to thrive, but not at the expense of what makes it special. That's why I support Jennifer Hensley for mayor. Jennifer understands that growth has to fit our community, and I've seen firsthand she's not afraid to say no when a project doesn't make sense or doesn't respect the people who live here. She listens, she shows up, and she always stands up for her neighbors. We need leadership that balances progress with protection. And that's exactly what Jennifer Hensley delivers.
2: Paid for by the committee to elect Jennifer Hensley.
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7: From the WTZQ Weather Department, this is Paul Speranza with your Friday morning forecast. Another hot and humid day shaping up. Sunny to partly cloudy skies. Temperatures this afternoon right around 90. Your RF temperatures in the upper 90s, nudging 100 degrees. Late today, there is a chance that you might see a hit in a shower or storm. This evening, an isolated shower or storm, otherwise partly cloudy, warm and muggy, upper 60s to 70.
5: Thank you, Paul. 8:33 in the morning. We are up to 80 degrees. 80 sunshiny, warm degrees. It's going to be a warm one today. Did you hear Paul talk about our real field temperatures getting up to possibly 100 today? Woo! That's why we're glad we're in the radio business. We get to work inside a studio. 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Hey, it's time for our United Way moment. 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They're on Daniel Drive, right across from Highway 64. From Laurel Park Village Shopping Center. Yes, they're doing some of that roundabout construction there, but you can still get to Crate easily, and you can still get there from the Acosta Trail as well. Crate Wine Market and Project. Wine is their specialty, but the friendship you gain, absolutely free. Our United Way moment. Bird from United Way. Katie Gash from United Way. Welcome. Welcome.
8: Thank you. Good morning.
9: Thank you. Thank you.
5: Katie, yes. Why is it when you walk in here, it's like the sun just came out.
9: It
5: and
9: does.
5: It's a beautiful day. There's Aww. Just, you know, there's just something about you and your energy, which is what makes you such a perfect person for what you're doing with the gem program, right?
9: Well, Katie is polished and sparkles like a gem.
8: Thank you, Aaron.
5: I could not have said that better myself. You need to spend more time here, right?
9: And I wish we were on because she's wearing pink today.
5: Yeah. So let's talk. This is a big time right now for Jim. I know we want to talk about July being Jim month, but very quickly, mm-hmm. let's talk about, because the last time you were here,
8: yes.
5: Katie, we were talking about that you were going to be at the Boys and Girls Club summer and all that sort of thing. And that's already wrapping up.
8: Yes. So we have had an amazing 6 weeks at the Boys and Girls Club. Yesterday, we went on our Women in Leadership field trip. And so we always culminate Jim's season with a field trip where it's really a Women in Leadership tour. And what we do is we make sure we go out and we see the amazing things that women in our community are doing. And so yesterday we spoke with the DRP, the Disaster Recovery Partnership team. We spoke with Caroline and with Zoli, and they came in and spoke to the girls about hurricane preparedness, about disaster preparedness, and how we as a community can reach out and help each other. And the girls loved that session. They were able to create a little backpack, their to-go bag, their emergency bag.
5: Wow.
8: And they were able to suggest what sort of items they thought were important for that bag. Then we left there and we went to Lake Julian. We met with Alexis from Champions for Wildlife, and she spoke to them just about our environment, about the native animals that we have, and how we work together to make sure that everything is as it should be. And the girls had a wonderful time there. We went on a nature walk. We had our little journals and our magnifying glasses, and we were just having a wonderful time. And then we left there and we went to Lakeview Putt and Play, another place that is owned by a woman.
5: Absolutely.
8: Leslie.
5: Another female-owned business, yeah.
8: Exactly. And so she was not only able to let them do some gem mining. How awesome is that? But she was also able to talk to them about how do you follow your passion?
5: Yeah.
8: And allow your passion to then guide maybe what your career or professional choices will be. And the girls, they said, Ms. Gash, this is the best field trip that we have ever had. And they just enjoyed every part of it. And so we're just so thankful to everyone who supports Jim through supporting United Way. And we're just having a great time.
5: Well, and we've got a really awesome way that you can support Jim.
8: Absolutely.
5: Especially in
8: July.
5: During this month. So again, we'll get to that. But the gym program is growing. You're adding another couple of schools, coming here soon, right?
8: Absolutely. So we're going to be wrapping up the Boys and Girls Club next week with their graduation. And also, too, at graduation, hope none of the girls are listening right now, because they actually receive a graduation gift, which is a backpack filled with school supplies and art supplies.
5: Oh, my God.
8: And then on Monday next week, we'll be starting with our second season of GEM at Bruce Drysdale Elementary. We already have 14 girls signed up, fifth grade girls, excited and ready to go. And then in the fall, we are going to be bringing on Edneyville Elementary and Clare Creek Elementary, two schools that we have wanted to bring into GEM for a while. And it's always awesome when they call you and say, hey, listen,
5: we want it.
8: We're ready.
5: Yeah.
8: Can you help us out?
9: I do want to interject for a quick minute, because Mark may as well be a GEM graduate at this point. So we dove right in with lots of questions. And I hope that everybody listening heard what an amazing day GEM created for these young ladies yesterday. And the great things, and certainly the energy. But give us an overview of GEM, what it is, so that those folks who are really interested right now can say, fill in the blank. Tell me what this is about.
5: What is it about?
8: Absolutely. Thank you, Bird, for teeing me up. So GEM actually started in 2017. So we're not something that just started. We've been around for almost 10 years.
5: Wow.
8: And so GEM is a 10-week after-school program for 5th grade girls and 8th grade girls. We recognize that those 2 years are pivotal in our young ladies' lives, as they're not only leading their schools in 5th grade, but they're getting ready to now go on to a new school. Same thing with our 8th grade girls. And so over these 10 weeks, we talk about topics such as confidence, inner beauty, perseverance, empowerment, leadership. What does it mean to reach out? What does it mean to be there when others reach out? And then we culminate, like I said, with our Women in Leadership field trips. And to me, what I have discovered in this last year is not only about empowering our girls in fifth grade and eighth grade, it's about empowering the female leaders who come in to speak to those girls. Because sometimes you don't think you have a story. Sometimes you're just so busy doing what you do and don't even recognize how brilliant and amazing you are and the contribution that you're making to your community. And so it's a way for us to invest in our girls, but it's also a way for us to validate the amazing work that women are doing in our community each and every day.
5: Wow, that is such a great way of putting that. Amen. That is such a great way of putting that. Katie, let me ask you this. What would a program like this have meant to you at that age if there was something like this available?
8: It would have meant the world. Yeah. It truly, truly would have. Yesterday, one of the things we were talking about was, what would you tell your
5: 8th grade self.
8: Right, or, exactly. Your 12-year-old self. Or your, and these were the high schoolers. So high schoolers, I'm sorry, I missed that. High schoolers come back and they talk to the girls as well.
5: Oh, wow.
8: In our enlightenment portion. So we had four high school girls come in and they were just talking about what we... And the one thing that I remembered that I maybe should have told... I would have told myself is, you're beautiful.
5: Wow.
8: A lot of times society doesn't always affirm our beauty, and beauty, you know, it's manifest in so many different ways.
5: Sure.
8: You know, but I think maybe at that age you just want to know that you're beautiful in your own way.
5: Sure.
8: And
5: sure.
8: I think
5: just
8: that's
5: two simple words. Just two simple little words.
8: Exactly.
5: Wow. Now let's talk about how we as a community can truly get behind and help support GEM. July is GEM month, G-E-M, Girls Empowered.
9: Right.
5: And there's a unique fundraising opportunity right now.
9: Yeah.
5: Bird, give us the hard sell.
9: One
5: now.
9: Of the reasons this is July is for GEM, Katie may have come up with that, or one of our staff, because that has a ring to it. But, you know, we're in a time of year when we like to focus on our educational focus, and we have multiple grants out for educational programming and the support that we offer to the different nonprofits that are running those programs.
5: Yeah.
9: School Success is one of those programs, and healthy youth behaviors, and GEM is exactly about that. It is gathering, like we said, those fifth grade girls and those eighth grade girls who are just in a real growing space, and just as Katie said, they just need to hear and connect, and those are challenging intersocial times for young ladies as well.
5: Yeah.
9: So this is a great program that we were able to facilitate with lots of amazing women in our community, and a lot of the women from our Women United group were in the beginnings of this. And as the program is growing in the last year or so with Jenny and now Katie, have been so excited. So we've got a lot of momentum going. Our Women United have done really great work. Of course, the Power of the Purse event was supporting some of this programming.
5: Right.
9: So July is for GEM is our challenge month, and we're halfway through the month. We have a goal to raise $12,000 this month to help perpetuate GEM programs and keep pushing them into the future and growing that programming and expanding to the schools that we're not yet at. And we have an amazing partner who came on and is helping us match that challenge.
5: I'm gonna throw out a wild guess.
9: You guess for
5: Stellar Power Solutions.
9: There you go. Hey, empowering homes and empowering GEM.
5: Yeah. Yeah.
9: So Stellar Power Solutions will match the first $6,000 that are donated.
5: Wow.
9: So we are pushing towards that goal, and we are so thankful for their support, and we are really just pushing forward. I think folks in town are going to start maybe seeing some postcards arrive in their mailboxes to remind you of this. If you're on our e-news list, you received an e-news yesterday afternoon. Of course, our Women United have been sharing it in their personal and social networks. And there's information in the newspaper. And you have a question for me?
5: Well, I have a comment and a question. First of all, I want to make sure, again, folks, you have taken Paige's advice that you have a pad and a pencil near where you're listening to the radio, because we're going to give you some information.
9: Yes.
5: I also want to comment that I am no mathematician. I'm not very good at math. But what I do know is if I donate $100 to the GEM program this month, that means it's going to be $200.
9: It's going to be $200, and we'll be to that goal that much faster.
5: And we'll be that $200 closer to that goal.
9: A champion like Stellar Power Solutions, who comes along and does that, doubles your impact.
5: Exactly. So that's huge.
9: Your dollar, your gift, if this is meaningful, sounds meaningful to you, if you were a young person who was lifted up by an adult who was a mentor to you in your community when you were growing. Now's a great time to think about it. How old were you when that happened? 10 years old? Donate $10 and it'll become 20.
5: Yeah. Yeah. Very simple. Very simple. So yeah. Now you got your pad, you got your pencil. How do we do it? How do we donate?
9: Yes. Really simple. If you're on your phone, you can text GEM to the number 41444. Or you can visit our website. We are at LiveUnitedHC. And then you hit the /GEM, J-E-M, and that will take you to the GEM page so you can read about GEM. But right there at the top is a click that takes you to the donate portal.
5: Okay.
9: We have a special donate portal for GEM. So when you land on it, it'll be pink colors instead of our yellow and blue logo. You'll see pink colors and GEM.
5: Okay.
9: So those are the two ways you can make a gift. You can always write a check if you like to write a check.
5: I was going
9: to
5: ask, if we're not real tech savvy, can we just give you a call and find out how we can just send you a check?
9: Give us a call or mail us a check. If you want our P.O. box is on our website down at the bottom.
5: Yeah. Easy breezy.
9: So we're happy to have you do that as well.
5: Fantastic.
8: And I just want to say that I had my husband test out the text in GEMHC to 41444 this morning. And guess what, guys? It's working.
5: All right. If Eric can do it, I can do it.
8: That's right.
9: Yes. Thank you, Katie. GEMHC is what you text.
5: GEMHC.
9: GEMHC. Gem.
5: See, that's why you need a pencil and paper, folks. That's why you need it. All right.
9: Wow.
5: Awesome. So, and again, a huge thank you to Solar Power Solutions.
9: Oh, positive.
5: That first $6,000 is matched.
9: We're lucky to have organizations like Stellar in our community, and Stellar certainly does support a lot of our nonprofit. We are thankful.
5: Awesome. Bird, I know you're the one who books our United Way moments. Can we have Katie back real soon?
9: Katie, I love having Katie. When I send her here, she's not in the office smiling at us.
5: Right, exactly. But she's here smiling at us.
8: Thank you, Katie.
5: Thank you so much. Thanks for the work that you do with the GEM program. Obviously.
8: It's my pleasure. I love it.
5: Obviously, it's working and making a difference.
8: Yes.
5: GEM to...
8: HC.
5: GE to 41444, right?
9: Yes.
8: Yes.
9: GEMHC to the number 41444.
5: Easy breezy.
9: Yes.
5: Easy breezy. Let's donate to GEM because GEM, July is GEM month. Thank you both. We appreciate
8: it.
9: Thank you.
5: And thank you, Crate Wine Market and Project, for sponsoring WTZQ's United Way Moment every Friday morning. Nicole, Derek, please tell Vigo we said, stop growing up so fast. Stop. Slow down. It's too fast. Here's Michael W. Smith on the Q.

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5: Oh, yeah, baby. All you can eat crab legs is back. 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
6: That's right, Sunday.
5: From the second Sunday of All You Can Eat Crab Legs. Back at Hannah Flanagan's.
6: Yeah.
5: And just like it says in the ad, these aren't little pencil-thin stick legs. These are half-pound clusters. There is meat in them legs.
6: Uh-huh.
5: And you know.
6: I do know.
5: You know. You cracked a few of them last Sunday.
6: I sure did.
5: $54.95 is a great deal because it's all-you-can-eat crab legs. It's some delicious hush puppies.
6: It's a beautiful salad.
5: A beautiful salad, and then your sides.
6: Mm-hmm.
5: All there.
6: Yeah. It's good stuff.
5: It is a great deal. It was so popular a while back. popular that they just... Excuse me, just had to bring it back.
6: Yeah.
5: All you can eat crab legs, Sundays, beginning at 3 p.m. And guess what else?
6: What else?
5: It's free parking downtown on Sundays.
6: That's right. Free parking.
5: We have just now taken away every excuse for you not to go to Hannah Flanagan's and have crab legs.
6: Yeah, exactly.
5: We've taken away every single excuse.
6: Yeah.
5: All righty? So, get out there and have those crab legs, all righty?
6: Do it.
5: You got a message from Safe Flight here, babe?
6: Well, yeah, I sure do.
5: Okay.
6: Freshen up your summer wardrobe without draining your wallet.
5: Oh!
6: At the Safe Flight resale store.
5: Yeah!
6: They're stocked with housewares, clothing, shoes, accessories. You can drop off your lightly loved donations Wednesday through Saturday. 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And you can do some shopping and freshen up your summer wardrobe.
5: Fantastic.
6: There you go.
5: Fantastic. All right, folks, it's all but 8:55 in the morning. We're going to squeeze a tune or two in here. And then the next hour, it's a big one. We got a Double Play Friday coming, a Mark's Geek Out moment.
6: Yes, we do.
5: And a drawing.
6: Okay.
5: We're down to our last three drawings for the summer experiences.
6: We're the station with the best giveaway.
5: Oh, my gosh, and we have proven it once again.
6: Oh, I say.
5: All righty, so hang tight. It's all coming up. Here's Paul Simon.

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3: 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Here's a look at news headlines. Chalk It Up celebrates 30 years this weekend. One of Hendersonville's favorite summer traditions is celebrating a milestone. The 30th annual Chalk It Up Sidewalk Art Contest takes place Saturday on Main Street. 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If it rains, makeup dates are July 25th or August the 1st. Henderson County Commissioners have voted to begin the process of putting a farmland preservation bond on the November ballot. The proposal would ask voters to approve borrowing up to $25 million to help protect farmland from future development through voluntary conservation easements. Supporters say the money would help preserve farms, scenic views, and the county's rural character. Opponents argue the county has already taken on too much debt and questioned the added cost to taxpayers. Commissioners said voters should have the final say. The board unanimously voted to move forward with the ballot process with additional meetings and a public hearing scheduled before the August 7 deadline to place the referendum on the November 3rd ballot. For more on these stories, go to WTZQ.com and click on the links to the Hendersonville Lightning.
4: North Carolina will still be under the influence of a high-pressure system for the next couple of days, meaning hot and humid conditions will continue. Chance of rain develops, though, later in the weekend. Recent cases of intestinal illness have been linked to shredded lettuce being served at some Taco Bell locations. None in North Carolina, though, have been identified. Tony Rixby, NCN News.
5: ABC News, I'm Brian Clark. The city of Philadelphia has declared a code purple air quality day as a result of smoke from wildfires burning in Canada. That means it's unhealthy for all residents, and ABC's Matt Rivers says the air quality is impacting tens of millions.
6: From the Midwest on down to the Mid-Atlantic, a third straight day of air quality alerts.
7: When you walk outside, it burns, it stings a little bit.
6: Air quality advisories in more than a dozen states. Apocalyptic scenes from Chicago to New York.
5: As the ceasefire between the U.S. and Iran breaks down, gas prices are ramping back up. AAA's national average now sits at just under $4 a gallon for regular unleaded diesel at roughly $5 a gallon, according to Gas Buddy. President Trump said he's declassified documents that show foreign countries have accessed the U.S. election system. The president's own intelligence agencies have previously said there was no foreign interference in his 2020 loss to Joe Biden. This is ABC News. Acting Attorney General Todd Blanche met Thursday with several survivors of deceased sex offender Jeffrey Epstein. Following the meeting, one of these survivors told ABC News she's even more confident that senators should vote against confirming Blanche as the Attorney General on a full-time basis, describing him as abrasive and condescending. There was a chaotic scene Thursday in West Hollywood after a major water main break, says ABC's Trevor Ault.
8: A 36-inch pipe ruptured, ripping open a giant sinkhole and sending river rapids racing down the Sunset Strip. Dozens of city buses left swamped and hundreds of cars feared damaged or destroyed. Mike and Stacy woke up to their apartment garage flooded and Mike's new car underwater.
9: Do you have any hope that it's salvageable or are you just...
10: I'm going to guess it's not.
9: How many cars would be in here?
10: I think about 50.
9: Oh, that's a lot.
10: Yeah.
9: But officials say the pipe that burst is more than 100 years old.
5: I'm Brian Clark, ABC News.
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17: From the WTZQ Weather Department, this is Paul Speranza with your Friday morning forecast. Another hot and humid day shaping up with sunny to partly cloudy skies. Temperatures this afternoon, right around 90. Your RF temperatures in the upper 90s, nudging 100 degrees. Late today, there is a chance that you might see a thickness shower or storm. This evening, an isolated shower or storm, otherwise partly cloudy, warm and muggy, upper 60s to 70.

0: Welcome back to Henderson County's morning show, The Breakfast Club with Mark and Paige, our third and final hour on this fabulous hot Friday. Did you hear Paul say our real field temperatures could get up to 100 today?
1: Oh, I just can't take it. It's just too much.
0: It is a lot. It's a lot of heat. It's burning up gardens. It's burning up lawns.
1: I know it.
0: We're doing everything we can. Everything we can. So, All right, folks, we got an exciting hour ahead. An exciting hour.
1: Yes.
0: In just a matter of moments, Double Play Friday, Mark's Geek Out moment. Ooh, it's a good one.
1: Okay, I can't wait.
0: They're all good.
1: Okay.
0: They're all good.
1: All right.
0: I just geek out on this stuff.
1: Uh-huh.
0: I'm not the only one. Chuck.
1: You and Chuck.

0: Good.
1: So that's coming up, all right? So, we've had a lot of yapping, but here's what I want to do real quick.
0: Yeah.
1: Things got a little confusing there towards the end of our United Way moment, which is with how you can donate to Jim.
0: Yeah.
1: If you, the Jim program, the real easy way, and we know it works, is you text GEMHC to the number 41444. All right? You can text and give that way.
0: Okay.
1: You can also go to liveunited8c.org/GEM. To make a gift. You can also just give the United Way a call. You can find that number on their website and just say, how can I mail you a check?
0: Yeah.
1: And remember, whatever you send gets doubled thanks to Stoller Power Solutions up to the first $6,000 because they're looking to raise $12,000.
0: So
1: isn't that amazing?
0: Yes,
1: so surely, I know we can get $6,000.
0: You'd think.
1: I know we can. If it's as simple as $20.
0: Right.
1: Donate $20, it means
0: $40. Right.
1: Yep.
0: And that's almost half a hundred.
1: And that's a very good number.
0: Oh, it's a little dance you did with that. Just made that moment.
1: Oh, really?
0: For me, Mark.
1: Oh, really?
0: I wish Q Nation could have seen it.
1: I'm glad they didn't. All right, let's get to some music because we got a Double Play Friday coming up, and I can't wait. And we're going to have fun.

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5: All right.
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5: It is, really.
0: 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The Curated Travel Collection, Christy Hughes. All righty, Paige.
5: Yes, what you got?
0: What do you mean, what do I have?
5: What are we doing?
0: What do you mean, what are we doing? It's Double Play Friday time.
5: Oh, okay. I'm sorry, I was working the crossword puzzle. Maybe I wasn't as engaged as I should have been. I'm here now.
0: Double Play Friday. You want to explain what Double Play Friday
5: is?
0: You're
5: going to play a song that's the widely accepted version of the song. Everybody probably thinks it's credited to that artist. They wrote it. They did it. But then you're going to give us the history of the song. Prove our thoughts to be wrong.
0: Well, that's a little sassy.
5: Enlighten us to the history of the song.
0: Disabuse you.
5: Of your thinking.
0: Of your thinking.
5: Uh-huh.
0: All righty.
5: Okay.
0: This was a huge hit. It reached number... it was released on May 11th of 1973. Got up to number 3 on both the pop singles chart and the adult contemporary categories, and number 1 on the Cashbox charts.
5: Okay.
0: All righty. So here is Double Play Friday, song number 1.

0: That is one of my favorite Three Dog Night songs.
1: Absolutely.
0: Shambhala.
1: Yep.
0: Shambhala, Three Dog Night. Written by Daniel Moore. More about him in a minute. Speaking of more about him in a minute. The song's actual lyrics are about the mythical kingdom of Shambhala, or Shambhala, which was said to be hidden somewhere within or beyond the peaks of the Himalayas, and was mentioned in various ancient texts.
1: Huh.
0: The original location was a mystic temple in Peru. The lyrics refer to a situation where kindness and cooperation are universal, joy and good fortune abound, and psychological burdens are lifted. Also alludes to the idea that Shambhala as not necessarily a physical place, but as a metaphor for the spiritual path one might follow.
1: Okay.
0: Fantastic message. Well, guess what?
1: What?
0: Wasn't the first recording.
1: No.
0: Nope.
1: Who recorded it first?
0: It was released 1 month earlier.
1: Okay.
0: And I'm going to play you the song. Then I'm going to tell you who it is.
1: Okay.
0: Alrighty?
1: All right.
0: This is the first released recording of Shambhala, which was released almost exactly 1 month before Three Dog Night's version.

0: That's a pretty good version, don't you think?
1: Yeah.
0: That's a pretty good version.
1: I do. Heard from Coco. She feels like she likes the original better. Is that what she said? Yeah. She feels like she likes that that one better, I guess.
0: The original one?
1: The
0: this
1: original one?
0: Well, I think I may know why.
1: Okay.
0: I think I may know why. We know that voice.
1: Yes.
0: We know that voice.
1: Uh-huh. Okay.
0: So the writer of the song, Daniel Moore,
1: uh-huh,
0: he wrote that song, but he also co-wrote another song that fellow right there recorded.
1: Okay.
0: Alrighty. That fella's name is B.W. Stevenson.
1: Right. And
0: what I just found out is that the B.W. stood for buckwheat. You know B.W. Stevenson better by this song.

0: All right, so Daniel Moore, who wrote Shambhala, had written part of My Maria. Well, a music publisher for ABC and Dunhill Records thought Moore had a possible hit with his verse and chorus, but couldn't get him to finish the song. So he took what Moore had so far and went to B.W. Stevenson and asked him to finish writing it with an additional verse. Stevenson's producer at RCA agreed that it sounded like a hit, and they produced it and released it as a single in May of 1973. Went up to number 9 on the charts and remained there in the top 40 for about 12 weeks.
1: Wow.
0: Mm-hmm.
1: Great song.
0: Great voice.
1: Mm-hmm.
0: He passed away in 1988.
1: Really?
0: At the age of... He was young.
1: Uh-huh.
0: He was like 38, 39.
1: Really?
0: Something like that, yeah.
1: Wow.
0: Yeah. So there you go. There's my geek out moment.
1: That was fun.
0: I hope y'all enjoyed it as much as I did.
1: We enjoyed it for sure.
0: All right. Good. Good deal. Woo! 9:28 in the morning.
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13: From the WPZQ Weather Department, this is Paul Speranza with your Friday morning forecast. Another hot and humid day shaping up with sunny to partly cloudy skies. Temperatures this afternoon, right around 90. Your RF temperatures in the upper 90s, nudging 100 degrees. Late today, there is a chance that you might see a bit of a shower or storm. This evening, an isolated shower or storm, otherwise partly cloudy, warm and muggy, upper 60s to 70.
0: What does that mean?
1: That means we're going to give away our final summer experience giveaway.
0: Well, one of our final three.
1: One of our final three. Our final.
0: It's our final for the morning show.
1: Yeah.
0: Yes, it is our final.
1: And I'm so glad you're over there dancing in your chair. It looks like your arm's better so you can catch that thing.
0: My arm is... I'm at about 95%.
1: Well, you can catch that slimy thing, computers.
0: Well...
1: comes sliding out of there.
0: And the great thing, when I'm fully healed, it's only about 96%. So there we go. Yes, I will.
1: Wow, you're close.
0: I will catch that thing over here.
1: Okay.
0: First of all, just got to say a huge, huge thank you to our awesome sponsors for our summer giveaway this year.
1: Yes.
0: Like Soaky Mountain Water Park over in Sevierville, Tennessee, the water park that deserves its own zip code.
1: Mm-hmm.
0: The Hendersonville Racquet Club. Great having them as a part of it this
1: year.
0: Absolutely. Davy Crockett's Wild Scoops and Treats. Delicious Hershey ice cream at Elijah Mountain Gem Mine. Green River Adventures. Big thanks to them. Big thanks to Lakeview Putt and Play. Hands-On Children's Museum. Thank you. Tweetsie Railroad. Thank you. And Winchester Creek Farm.
1: Yes.
0: Huge thank you to those folks. So what we are drawing for today is our final family four-pack of tickets to Soquy Mountain Water Park.
1: Okay.
0: All right.
1: Final four-pack.
0: Final four-pack of tickets to Smoky Mountain.
1: Sure,
0: I mean,
1: hope
0: to
1: it's
0: Soquy,
1: a,
0: Soquy Mountain Water Park.
1: Sure hope it's a family.
0: Well, you know what?
1: What?
0: It's going to be somebody that's a well-deserved somebody.
1: Okay.
0: A well-deserved somebody. Okay.
1: We're ready. Are you
0: we?
1: Ready?
0: I'm ready. I'm ready. Here we go. I said I'm about 95%.
1: Yep.
0: Got it. Got it.
1: Okay.
0: Nice snag, Warwick.
1: If you must say so yourself.
0: All right. I mean, somebody's got to. Our final family four-pack of tickets to Soquy Mountain Water Park goes to Mandy Gibson.
1: Mandy Gibson.
0: Mandy Gibson. Congratulations. You just won a family four-pack of tickets to Soquy Mountain Water Park, the water park that deserves its own zip code. All righty. We got two final drawings to go. Two last drawings to go. One will be at noon today, right after Paul Speranza's his noon live extended weather forecast with Izzy. And then this afternoon in the Friday shortened version of On the Run with Izzy.
1: Okay.
0: All righty.
1: Yes.
0: Our two final drawings. So what we have left is 1 month of Junior Fundamentals Tennis Program at Hendersonville Racquet Club.
1: Great.
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1: What fun.
0: And our final $100 gift certificate to Green River Adventures.
1: All right.
0: As well as a 1 month free ice cream from Davy Crockett's Wild Scoops and Treats.
1: Great.
0: Those are it. But no more, you can't enter any longer. That stopped as of midnight last night.
1: Right.
0: All righty. So all you can do is sit and wait and listen. And hope and pray.
1: Okay.
0: That's what you got. All righty. Mandy Gibson, congratulations.

0: My namesake, Dionne Warwick, and the Spinners here on the queue. Then came you. So last night at Rhythm and Brews,
1: yeah,
0: got to meet a bunch of people.
1: Sure.
0: But got to meet a sweet couple. Her name is Jackie.
1: Yes.
0: They were volunteers.
1: Uh-huh.
0: Been listening to the queue for years.
1: Yeah.
0: Loves it.
1: Yeah.
0: And she requested that we play more Herb Albert.
1: Herb.
0: And the Tijuana Brass.
1: That's who she couldn't think
0: That's
1: of
0: who she
1: night.
0: Couldn't think of. I walked back by and saw her, and she was like, oh, it's Herb Albert.
1: I love Herb Albert.
0: All right, Jackie, hope you're listening. Here you go.

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4: I think you should. Mention it again.
2: Here's something I'm going to mention. Okay. I'm going to mention that I saw a review. Some person left a review. They were traveling, and they blew a tire, and it was like 10 o'clock at night.
4: Oh.
2: They were trying to change the tire, and the lug nuts were all stripped, and they couldn't do it.
4: Okay.
2: Luckily, right up the road was a place called Streets Automotive.
4: Mm-hmm.
2: This person pulled into the Streets Automotive parking lot,
4: mm-hmm.
2: slept in the car.
4: Oh, wow. Okay.
2: And when the guys came in that morning, this person explained their problem. He said this person had $68 in his wallet.
4: Yeah.
2: Met the guy, a couple of the folks at Streets Automotive, talked with him and said, sure, we'll help you. Fixed it all up, got it undone, got a tire on there, got this person all taken care of. And this person said, thanks, what do I owe you? You know what they said?
4: What did they say?
2: Just leave us a good review.
4: Aw, nice.
2: That's the kind of people you deal with. That's the kind of people you deal with at Streets. They were working on my truck the other day, and you called me and said, Mark, I think I saw your truck at the car wash. I was like, there's no way you can see my truck at the car wash. It's at Streets Automotive.
4: I said, no, I'm pretty sure that was your truck. Otherwise, there's two trucks with the same dented front fender.
2: Stop with that. By golly, when I went to go pick it up, Alex took me out there and said, look, we got it all cleaned up for you. I said, so it was my truck at the car wash. He said, yeah. He said, not only this. He said, who drives this at night? And I said, well, me. And he said, come take a look at your headlights. He said, I'm not sure how you were able to see at night. They polished up those headlights as just a thank you for doing business with us. Streets Automotive, they're fantastic. I appreciate it. And we've had a number of people who have gone to Streets based on our recommendation, and they reached out to us and said, thank you for telling us about Streets. All right, just got a call yesterday from someone who saved $1,000 by going to streets versus elsewhere.
4: There you go.
2: This is someone with an electric car who needed something.
4: Uh-huh.
2: She literally called me back and said, thank you so much for sending me to streets. They saved me $1,000.
4: Okay.
2: Streets Automotive, Upward Road. All righty. Paige, we got a message from IAM.
4: I do.
2: Okay. All right.
4: Well, something I like to brag about.
2: Sure.
4: And that
2: and
4: is
2: you're not a braggart.
4: No, I really am not. Really much, no.
2: Mm-mm. No.
4: But I'm bragging about IAM's thrift store.
2: Yeah.
4: It is fantastic. Had the folks from United Way in this morning, Bird and his guest. And
2: Katie.
4: And Katie. And Bird was like, those are cute pants. Thrift store? I said, you betcha. And Katie said, me too. Like my shirt?
2: Oh, I saw her say, do you like my shirt? That came from the thrift. Wow, I love it.
4: The thrift store, 119 Jack Street. It is just incredible. It's light. It's bright.
2: Yeah.
4: It's fresh. It's organized.
2: Yep.
4: It's color-coded. So when you approach a rack of medium-sized shirts, you're going to go through the color wheel. Uh-huh. Roy G. Biv. It's just, it's fantastic.
2: Yep.
4: And it's a great deal, exceptional clothes. There's furniture, there's home goods. There was just a post on Facebook yesterday. Some new furniture items had come in. And best of all, 100% of every purchase goes directly to assist neighbors in need.
2: Yeah.
4: 119 Jack Street off Four Seasons Boulevard. I have no, it's just not essential for me to shop or try to shop retailing. I get to go in on Wednesday afternoons. If I can get out from behind the cash register, I can browse around. I'll typically find a little top or something. And the great thing is, you can take your gently used items.
2: Mm-hmm.
4: You can donate them.
2: Mm-hmm.
4: You can shop around and feel good about reusing, repurposing, recycling, and saving.
2: Right, I was going to say, you really feel good when you see what that cash register rings up.
4: Save, save, save. 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And I'm going to help out tomorrow just for fun.
2: Good.
4: Not really. Kathy needs a cashier. So
2: sure.
4: We're always needing volunteers, and it's a great place to volunteer.
2: It really is. It really is. You've gained so much, not just in the joy of what you're doing.
4: Oh, I just love it.
2: But your wardrobe.
4: I know. I have great things.
2: Yeah.
4: And I've purchased at a fraction of a cost. And, you know, sometimes going into a big department store can be just so overwhelming.
2: Mm-hmm.
4: There's just so much. It's like, where do I begin?
2: Right.
4: Well, this just puts it into a compact, well-organized,
2: easy
4: to shop. It's perfect.
2: It is really very well run.
4: IAM-HC.org is a website. Get involved with IAM.
2: Okay.
4: But most importantly, come out and shop the thrift store Monday through Saturday, 9 to 5.
2: Great.
4: Donations accepted daily, 9 to 3. It is a hard cutoff at 3 o'clock.
2: Gotcha.
4: And that's just due to the simple logistics of processing.
2: Got it.
4: IAM.
2: Got it. All right. Today is Friday. You know what that means? The rooftop is open at Shine.
4: Yes, it is.
2: Friday, Saturday, Sunday.
4: Yes, it is.
2: Plenty of fans, plenty of umbrellas.
4: Yes.
2: All righty. So opens at 5 o'clock for anyone 21 and over.
4: Uh-huh.
2: The rooftop at Shine.
4: Uh-huh.
2: All righty. Friday, Saturday, Sunday, starting at 5 o'clock. 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

0: And just like that, another week of mediocrity in broadcasting coming to a close.
1: Yes, it is.
0: Coming to a close. We got a list of birthdays here. Can I give them a shout out real
1: Please
0: quick?
1: Do.
0: Happy
1: Please
0: birthday
1: do.
0: Today. And thank you, Marthaler Jewelers. Happy birthday to Kevin Kimbrell, Nicole South, Lisa Adkins, Mark Fleming, Winifred Rogers, Keiko Leonard, Chuck Carter, at a growing concern, or I like to say Chuck Carter, Debbie Connor, Wayne Paris, David Jacklin, Renee Hyder, Terrell Blackwell, Lucia Liner Rosenblatt, and happy anniversary today to Ron and Karen Crane.
1: If you know these folks, you should reach out to them today and say happy, happy day.
0: Happy, happy, happy day.
1: Congratulations to Wayne, who won new trivia. It was our last FIFA World Cup trivia, right?
0: Uh-huh, yep.
1: What did Wayne know?
0: Which nation has hosted the World Cup the most times?
1: Mexico.
0: Mexico. Mexico. Right. 1970, 1986, and again in... I think it said 2025.
1: Ah.
0: Because they're not hosting it this year.
1: Yeah.
0: Hey, congratulations. One of our last summer giveaway winners. Congratulations to Mandy Gibson. She scored a four-pack of passes to Soquel Mountain Water Park.
1: There are two more giveaways
0: Two more giveaways
1: up.
0: Today. One at noon and another with Izzy this afternoon. All right.
1: It's also a special day. It's Friday. That means there's local artist showcase at 5 o'clock today featuring the songs of local and regional singer-songwriters and information about where you can hear them over the weekend.
0: Listen to that show and go, oh, I want to hear more from them. And you'll know exactly where to go this weekend.
1: If you miss it today, you can hear it again tomorrow in a re-airing at noon after Sharon Stone. Jokes make sure Saturday morning smiley.
0: Oh, yeah, baby. Oh, yeah. Mm-hmm. And Sharon, of course, is after Gardening in the Mountains, Nature News, and the Looking Glass Realty Radio Show.
1: Yep.
0: By the way, it's Feel Good Friday this afternoon for the 2 hours you get on the run with Izzy.
1: That's right.
0: So be thinking about songs that make you feel good for the weekend.
1: Oh, sure.
0: Okay,
1: get those requests in.
0: All right. Remember, we've got the World Cup final, the FIFA World Cup final, this coming Sunday. It is Argentina, reigning champions, Argentina versus Spain.
1: Should 11 be a good
0: o'clock.
1: Match,
0: 11
1: right?
0: o'clock. Yeah.
1: Should be a good one.
0: It's gonna be. I'm sure it is. They've all been good in their own way.
1: Might as well be inside. It's going to be hot.
0: Yes, it is. It is. Let's remind you once again that July is for GEM, the GEM program. 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Or just give them a call at United Way and say, I want to write a check.
1: Okay.
0: Or I want to stop by and give a donation.
1: Alrighty? All
0: right. Okay, Paige. It is 10 o'clock. Oh, by the way, thanks to all the folks we met last night. Some of the folks we met, some of the folks that we already know that we visited with. I never go to Rhythm and Brews without at least a few people introducing themselves to me and telling us how much they appreciate
1: so nice.
0: Our radio station.
1: Yeah.
0: It is so nice. All right, Paige, it's 10 o'clock. It's time for news when you get a chance this weekend.
1: Oh, make sure you're feeding and watering your birds.
0: Yep.
1: And what more?
0: Make sure you take some time to do something nice for someone.
1: Because it's easier than you think.
0: Have a great weekend, everybody. We will see you bright and early Monday morning on the radio.
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5: ABC News, I'm Brian Clark. Wildfire smoke continues to impact air quality across a large swath of the country, says ABC's Matt Rivers in New York.
6: From the Midwest on down to the Mid-Atlantic, a third straight day of air quality alerts.
7: When you walk outside, it burns, it stings a little bit.
6: Air quality advisories in more than a dozen states. Apocalyptic scenes from Chicago to New York.
5: Texas Governor Greg Abbott says flooding in the Hill Country has killed two people. The high water risk has dissipated in the area. President Trump's media company says it will sell quicker access to his social media posts on the Truth Social platform, which he often uses for major announcements that could move markets. Watchdog groups warn this could lead to another way to profit off the presidency. And the cyclosporiasis outbreak that has sickened thousands of people may have been caused by contaminated shredded lettuce supplied to Taco Bell from a supplier in Mexico. Taco Bell says it's replaced that link. This is ABC News. President Trump's longtime teleprompter operators believed to have made tens of thousands of dollars by placing bets on prediction markets on the contents of more than a dozen of Trump's speeches. That's according to sources familiar with the matter. An investigation's been conducted from the Commodity Futures Trading Commission. Gabriel Perez is on leave from the White House. He's not expected to face criminal charges. After an abysmal May, U.S. housing starts picked up in June, says ABC's Jim Ryan.
8: Home builders have been reluctant to start new projects this year, knowing that home buyers are facing sky-high interest rates. Still, overall housing starts in June came in at a seasonally adjusted annual rate of 1.42 million. That's 19% higher than in May. The same report from the Census Bureau hints at trouble ahead, though. Building permits last month fell by about 3% from the previous month.
5: Britain's Labour Party officially named Andy Burnham its new leader. He'll become the Prime Minister Monday. I'm Brian Clark, ABC News.
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13: From the WQZQ Weather Department, this is Paul Speranza with your Friday morning forecast. Another hot and humid day shaping up with sunny to partly cloudy skies. Temperatures this afternoon, right around 90. Your RF temperatures in the upper 90s, nudging 100 degrees. Late today, there is a chance that you might see a hit miss shower or storm. This evening, an isolated shower or storm, otherwise partly cloudy, warm and muggy, upper 60s to 70.

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3: From the WQZQ Weather Department, this is Paul Speranza with your Friday morning forecast. Another hot and humid day shaping up with sunny to partly cloudy skies. Temperatures this afternoon, right around 90. Your RF temperatures in the upper 90s, nudging 100 degrees. Late today, there is a chance that you might see a hit miss shower or storm. This evening, an isolated shower or storm, otherwise partly cloudy, warm and muggy, upper 60s to 70.

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2: 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In our assisted services, we have customized care so that we will get a care plan directed just specifically to what your needs are. 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Come while the decision is yours, and you can make that decision to come to a fabulous place, because that's what Lake Point Landing is. It's amazing. I am so gratified when I'll get a call from a family member who came to us when they were moving in their loved one, and they were just so riddled with anxiety, and then a month later they'll call me and they'll say, why did we wait so long to do this?
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3: I'm Brian Clark. The latest round of U.S. strikes on Iran targeted Iranian infrastructure. Iran claims that the U.S. is targeting civilian infrastructure, but ABC security and defense analyst Mick Mulroy says,
4: to be a valid military target, it has to have at least a dual purpose, which indicates that the Iranian military gets a great advantage of it. So it doesn't mean that necessarily because civilians use it that it's off limits. And of course, Iran's attacking a desalinization plant in Kuwait within the last 24 hours itself.
3: The apparent collapse of the ceasefire has sent gas prices higher. Now, according to AAA, the national average is just under $4 a gallon. President Trump has made major announcements about the war on social media, and now his social media company is selling early access to his messages on his Truth Social platform. That's alarmed watchdog groups. Another day of potentially unhealthy air quality for millions of people from the Midwest to Mid-Atlantic because of smoke from wildfires in Canada. This is ABC News. There's a new recall for Pillsbury rolls. They could pose a danger to anyone eating them, says ABC's Sophie Flay.
5: More than 700,000 Pillsbury dinner rolls are being recalled because they could contain glass. The rolls were distributed in 18 states from California to New York. They were marketed to businesses like bakeries and delis rather than individual consumers.
3: U.S. investigators are going to take the lead into figuring out what happened on a flight in Europe.
6: The U.S. National Transportation Safety Board says it's taking over the investigation into a Ryanair incident where a passenger was almost sucked out of the plane due to cabin decompression midair shortly after taking off from northern Greece. The 61-year-old man who was partially out the window was pulled back into the plane by fellow passengers. A Greek hospital official says the man suffered neck and shoulder injuries and friction burns.
3: That's ABC's Dave Packer, and the NTSB in a preliminary report says a bird strike may have caused a helicopter with six people on board to crash in New York. I'm Brian Clark, ABC News.
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4: From the WTZQ Weather Department, this is Paul Speranza with your Friday afternoon forecast. Another day like yesterday, hot and humid, sunny to partly cloudy skies. Later this afternoon, maybe an isolated shower storm somewhere out in the county. Temperatures on the thermometer right around that 90 degree mark. RF temperatures in the upper 90s to 100. And tonight, maybe an evening shower isolated, otherwise partly cloudy, warm and muggy. Upper 60 to 70.

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7: 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I'll be back in just a bit with Paul Speranza for his extended noontime forecast, and then we are drawing our next Schools Out for the Summer Experience giveaway winner. 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
2: ABC News, I'm Brian Clark. The day after President Trump used the White House speech to cast more doubt on election legitimacy in the country, Homeland Security Secretary Mark Wayne Mullen says a preliminary review of voter records from four states shows
3: Department of Homeland Security, we've identified 250,000 non-citizens registered to vote in just four states.
2: The states California, Nevada, New Jersey, and Pennsylvania, he called on their secretaries of state to work with the federal government. There's no indication those people voted in federal elections. The U.S. carried out new strikes on targets in Iran, focusing on infrastructure to try to release Iran's hold on the Strait of Hormuz. CDC says it's linked at least part of the cyclosporiasis outbreak to shredded lettuce that was sold at Taco Bell restaurants in Michigan, Ohio, Indiana, Kentucky, and West Virginia, saying shredded lettuce sold at grocery stores or in other restaurants is not affected. This is ABC News. Flooding in Texas led officials in the Hill Country to use new warning systems that were installed after last year's floods that killed over 130 people, says ABC's Jim Ryan.
4: When the floodwaters came on July 4th, 2025, audible sirens were few and far between. A year later, dozens of warning devices have been funded and installed. In this first real-world test,
5: there was a triggering of the siren that did not go off immediately.
4: Governor Greg Abbott says the siren was flipped on a few minutes later and did go off.
5: For all practical purposes, the functionality of the sirens worked just fine.
4: Still, hundreds of people had to be rescued this week from high water. Jim Ryan, ABC News in Dallas-Fort Worth.
2: The flooding blamed for at least two deaths. Both were adults. Actress Brenda Frickers died at 81. She was the first Irish actress to win an Academy Award for My Left Foot, probably best known for her role as the Pigeon Lady in Home Alone 2. I'm Brian Clark, ABC News.
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12: And GMB Energy brings us Paul Speranza's live extended noon forecast here on the Q. Hey, Paul, it's a toasty day over here at the radio station. We're already up to 90 degrees.
13: Yeah, as I said in my 30, at least 90 today. Maybe you'll hit 91, 92. I was here at 12 o'clock. I'm looking at these cirrus clouds developing out there. And, you know, they may produce some showers or storms as the afternoon progresses, but the models don't produce a whole lot around here, just a couple of isolated stray showers and storms, but we'll see. But compared to what they were yesterday this time to what they are right now, definitely a lot more of a vertical growth in the atmosphere. Well, we got 2 weeks left in the month from today till the 31st. Our temperatures as of midnight last night for the first 16 days was 3.5 degrees above normal. We knew that was going to be the case so far, so you know, it's been hot in June. It was hot so far this month also. It's just a matter of the rain totals. You know, the rain totals vary so much across the county. One number doesn't fit everybody, so we'll see how that plays out. But I know Izzy and Mark at the studios and myself here at my location and a few other locations haven't had a whole lot of rain for the month of July. So, like I said, we still got 2 months to go, and we'll see how things progress. And for those that are working right now and you get out and you want to have some fun later, sunset tonight is a little bit earlier than what it's been, 8:45 now. So plenty of time to go out and have fun with the family or yourself or whoever. But otherwise, we'll go with sunshine, a partly

0: start with partly cloudy skies, but by the afternoon, it looks like the models are printing out a much better opportunity of showers and storms coming in as the afternoon progresses. It'll be warm, and not hot, but warm, mid-80s and humid out there. And then on Sunday, basically the same forecast, partly cloudy start, afternoon showers and storms developing, summertime conditions, warm and humid, middle 80s. And then on Monday, when people come back to work and so forth, we may see a shower in the morning, but otherwise by the afternoon, there will be more thunderstorms developing. And those thunderstorms could become a little bit strong. We'll have to wait and see Monday how that plays out. But with the warm, humid air, temperatures in the middle 80s. And then on Tuesday, partly cloudy to changeable skies, afternoon showers and storms, temperatures in the mid-80s. Wednesday, we've got a front that's going to be coming across the area. So you could see showers or storms anytime, a.m. or p.m., as that front comes across the area, and temperatures will be in the low to mid-80s. And as we get into Thursday, if the front makes it through, we don't have any big issues or anything. It'll be partly cloudy and a little bit cooler than what we've been seeing, with temperatures in the upper 70s to near 80 degrees. So have a superb afternoon. Izzy and I will be back with you a little bit later. And if you're not listening, have a superb weekend. So Izzy, back to you at the studios.
1: 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That was Paul Speranza with his live extended noon forecast here on theCUBE, brought to you by GMB Energy. 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Alrighty, it's time to announce our next Schools Out for the Summer Experience giveaway winner. We have one more announcement now and then one more this afternoon. So stay tuned in later on to hear if you are a winner, if your name is not announced in just a minute. We, again, want to say a huge thank you to our awesome partners, Soquel Mountain Water Park, Tweedsie Railroad, Davy Crockett Wild Scoop, Hendersonville Racquet Club, Green River Adventures, Lakeview Putt and Play, Winchester Creek Farm, and Hands-On Children's Museum. All right, it is time to announce our next Schools Out for the Summer Experience giveaway winner. Computer, please choose our winner. All right, we want to say a huge congratulations to David Ward. Congratulations, David. You just won a $100 gift certificate to Green River Adventures. Again, if you haven't had your name announced yet, there's one more chance later on this afternoon during On the Run. Make sure you tune in to hear if you are a winner. We have so far given away 19 different prizes. And actually, it's even more than that because some of those prize packs have more than one thing in it. So 19 winners, more than 19 prizes we've given away. We're giving away the 20th later on this afternoon. We just, again, want to say a huge thank you to our awesome partners for making this possible. Get those feel-good requests ready for later on. I'll be back with you at 3 p.m. Also, we got a local artist showcase coming up right after On the Run this afternoon at 5 p.m. I'll see you in a bit. Here's Grassroots.

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4: From the WTZQ Weather Department, this is Paul Speranza with your Friday afternoon forecast. Another day like yesterday, hot and humid, sunny to partly cloudy skies. Later this afternoon, maybe an isolated shower storm somewhere out in the county. Temperatures on the thermometer right around that 90-degree mark. RF temperatures in the upper 90s to 100. And tonight, maybe an evening shower isolated, otherwise partly cloudy, warm and muggy, upper 60s to 70.

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2: ABC News, I'm Wayne Cabot. The bad air in the eastern U.S. has FIFA monitoring for any impact on Sunday's World Cup final in New Jersey. Canada now reporting 893 active fires with only 156 fire crews to fight them. Tsunami warning up for the Pacific coast off Mexico and Guatemala right now. A 7.3 quake just hit. A bridge in Uvalde, Texas has collapsed from historic flooding that brought 200 water rescues and claimed two lives in Texas. The Trump administration has sent letters to states where it says non-citizens are on voter rolls.
3: Department of Homeland Security, we've identified 250,000 non-citizens registered to vote in just four states.
2: DHS Secretary Mark Wayne Mullen says those states are California, Nevada, New Jersey, and Pennsylvania. The Bipartisan Policy Center finds most of them are citizens who are misidentified by outdated information. This is ABC News. Today's numbers are not good on this parasitic intestinal illness. More than 5,000 just across Michigan now, including 102 in the hospital, an increase of 700 just since yesterday.
4: The FDA and the CDC saying the outbreak has been linked to shredded iceberg lettuce served at some Taco Bell locations in five states, Indiana, Kentucky, Michigan, Ohio, and West Virginia. The FDA identifying a single supplier of the lettuce from Mexico used by the restaurants where sick people say they ate.
2: That's ABC's Sam Champion. In the UK today, Andy Burnham is officially declared leader of Britain's governing Labour Party, which clears the way for him to take office as Prime Minister. Target issuing a recall for thousands of children's sandals. Decorative pearls on the shoes have been found to present a choking hazard to young kids. No injuries or deaths reported. Target recommending customers don't use these sandals. Keep them away from kids. Wayne Cabot, ABC News.
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9: From the WTZQ Weather Department, this is Paul Speranza with your Friday afternoon forecast. Another day like yesterday, hot and humid, sunny to partly cloudy skies. Later this afternoon, maybe an isolated shower storm somewhere out in the county. Temperatures on the thermometer right around that 90-degree mark. RF temperatures in the upper 90s to 100. And tonight, maybe an evening shower isolated. Otherwise, partly cloudy, warm and muggy, upper 60 to 70.

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4: My power bill has gone up as yours. 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Re-elect Democrat Anita Earls to the state Supreme Court and John Arrowwood, Toby Hampson, and Christine Walzek to the state appellate court.
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1: From the WTZQ Weather Department, this is Paul Speranza with your Friday afternoon forecast. Another day like yesterday, hot and humid, sunny to partly cloudy skies. Later this afternoon, maybe an isolated shower storm somewhere out in the county. Temperatures on the thermometer right around that 90 degree mark. RF temperatures in the upper 90s to 100. And tonight, maybe an evening shower isolated. Otherwise, partly cloudy, warm and muggy. Upper 60 to 70.

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2: ABC News, I'm Wayne Cabot. Canada says it's doing all it can to put out those fires.
3: We have over 100 aircraft in the air, combinations of helicopter, water bombers, and airplane water bombers as well.
2: Toronto Premier Doug Ford has nearly 900 fires, sent smoke all across the continent. New Jersey handing out masks at rest areas on the Turnpike and Parkway as the smoke persists. FIFA now monitoring for any impact on Sunday's World Cup final in New Jersey. The CDC says bag lettuce in grocery stores is not part of the bad batch of iceberg making people sick. They suspect lettuce sold to Taco Bell in five states, Michigan, Ohio, Indiana, Kentucky, and West Virginia. DHS Secretary Mark Wayne Mullen just threatened to withhold federal money from states that don't investigate their voters for possible election fraud. He also threatened criminal penalties against election officials. Tsunami warning for Mexico and Guatemala from a quake and aftershocks this morning. This is ABC News. An accomplished actress, best known for her role in a Christmas classic, has died.
4: Brenda Fricker appeared in more than 90 films and television shows over a 60-year career that included an Academy Award for Best Supporting Actress for her role in My Left Foot. She was the first Irish actress to win an Oscar, but she was probably best known in this country for her role as the Pigeon Lady.
5: It's Christmas Eve. Good deeds count for extra tonight.
6: They do?
5: Of course they do.
4: Her role alongside Macaulay Culkin in the Christmas classic Home Alone 2. Brenda Fricker was 81. Ireland's deputy prime minister said the country's lost a national treasure. Brian Clark, ABC News.
2: No women allowed. Japan's parliament revising its 19th century imperial house law by insisting only paternal lineage men could become emperor. Prime Minister Takeuchi says the male bloodline is the only source of the emperor's authority and legitimacy. Emperor Naruhito's 24-year-old daughter is very popular. I'm Wayne Cabot, ABC News.
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11: From the WTZQ Weather Department, this is Paul Speranza with your Friday afternoon forecast. Another day like yesterday, hot and humid, sunny to partly cloudy skies. Later this afternoon, maybe an isolated shower storm somewhere out in the county. Temperatures on the thermometer right around that 90 degree mark. RF temperatures in the upper 90s to 100. And tonight, maybe an evening shower isolated, otherwise partly cloudy, warm and muggy. Upper 60 to 70.

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3: From the WKZQ Weather Department, this is Paul Speranza with your Friday afternoon forecast. Another day like yesterday, hot and humid, sunny to partly cloudy skies. Later this afternoon, maybe an isolated shower storm somewhere out in the county. Temperatures on the thermometer right around that 90 degree mark. RF temperatures in the upper 90s to 100. And tonight, maybe an evening shower isolated, otherwise partly cloudy, warm and muggy, upper 60 to 70.

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2: ABC News, I'm Wayne Cabot. As Canada fights nearly 900 fires burning, Toronto's Premier Doug Ford seeks to put out a diplomatic fire from some in the U.S. calling for sanctions against Canada.
3: Those same elected officials from the Republican Party, why don't they talk to their governor and see how they can support us?
2: The Brewers say tonight's game against the Marlins is on, even as the air quality index approaches 400 in Milwaukee, and FIFA is monitoring the air over New Jersey for Sunday's World Cup final. Michigan still has it the worst from the intestinal illness that has victims camping out in their bathrooms. Another 700 cases just since yesterday, just in Michigan. The CDC looking at contaminated lettuce sold to Taco Bells in Michigan, plus Ohio, Indiana, Kentucky, and West Virginia. DHS Secretary Mark Wayne Mullen says states that don't investigate their voters for possible election fraud could lose federal money. This is ABC News. A hacker got access to part of the Coca-Cola computer network tied to a dairy company that it owns, so Coca-Cola is shutting down the production of that dairy in connection with a ransomware event. Gas prices approaching a nationwide average, $4 a gallon now, diesel at $5. Experts pointing to both the U.S.-Iran war and Ukraine's attacks on Russian energy. ABC's Elizabeth Schulze.
4: In total, a new estimate from Moody's Analytics finds that the typical American household has now spent $620 extra in gas, diesel, and jet fuel expenses in the nearly 5 months since the start of the Iran war. Of course, this comes on top of years of stubbornly high prices for other everyday essentials, groceries, housing, and utilities.
2: And right now we are seeing oil trading much higher. Brent crude, the international number, is up more than 4% to $88 a barrel. U.S. crude up to $82 a barrel. I'm Wayne Cabot, ABC News.
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10: From the WTZQ Weather Department, this is Paul Speranza with your Friday afternoon forecast. Another day like yesterday, hot and humid, sunny to partly cloudy skies. Later this afternoon, maybe an isolated shower storm somewhere out in the county. Temperatures on the thermometer right around that 90 degree mark. RF temperatures in the upper 90s to 100. And tonight, maybe an evening shower isolated, otherwise partly cloudy, warm and muggy. Upper 60 to 70.
11: All righty, listen up. We've got a slick one. Goes by the name of Izzy. Oh, she's fast-talking, quick-witted, and musical. Oh, very musical. She's a DJ, which means she's got a voice that sounds 10 feet tall. But let me be perfectly clear. She is not. She's every bit of 5 feet tall and on the run. Oh, and one more thing. She's blonde.
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8: and happy Friday. I hope you're having a great day so far. My name's Izzy Hughes. I'm your host on this crazy wild radio chase we call On the Run here on WTZQ. It is Feel Good Friday. That means we are counting down the minutes and hours to the official start of the weekend in the best way we know how, which is through upbeat, feel-good music. 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Feel Good Friday is brought to you every week by our awesome partner, Hush Speakeasy, located right above Mike's on Main. If you're looking for something a little different to do this Friday, join them after 5 for an evening of board games, card games, handcrafted cocktails, and great company. They'll be open tonight from 5 until 8 p.m. You're going to want to enter on the side door on 3rd Avenue. Again, it's right above Mike's on Main. Register for a chance to win a gas gift card with extra entries for every game you play. Winner is drawn on the last Friday of each month. That's what's going on tonight over at Hush Speakeasy. And once again, a huge thank you for being our Feel Good Friday sponsor. Get those requests into me sooner rather than later so I can make sure I can fit all of them in. Also, want to... can you tell it's a Friday? My brain is moving faster than my mouth is. I also want to let you know that coming up at 3:30, I'll be announcing the next Schools Out for the Summer Experience giveaway winner. And then at 4:30, Paul Sperans is going to be joining me for his extended evening forecast. We'll be wrapping this all up at 5 o'clock, but don't worry, I'm not actually going anywhere, because that's whenever we turn things over to Local Artist Showcase, where I feature the best local talent Western North Carolina has to offer and let you know where they're playing this weekend. Whew, a lot of words coming at you all at once, and hopefully at least 52% of them made sense to you. We're going to go ahead and kick things off here. Send me those song requests. Happy Friday. Here's Madonna.

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16: Coming up here in just about 15 minutes or so, I am announcing our last Schools Out for the Summer Experience giveaway winner. 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And it is only because we have some awesome partners, awesome local businesses, and awesome listeners. So stay tuned in, giving away our last prize here in the next 15 minutes or so. 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And we are going to continue with that here with this next one.

0: 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Going to take a quick break here. When I get back, I will be announcing the next and last Schools Out for the Summer Experience Giveaway winner. Stay tuned in. That's coming up right after this break.
1: 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We have reports of a noise complaint. 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
3: From the WTZQ Weather Department, this is Paul Speranza with your Friday afternoon forecast. Another day like yesterday, hot and humid, sunny to partly cloudy skies. Later this afternoon, maybe an isolated shower storm somewhere out in the county. Temperatures on the thermometer right around that 90-degree mark. RF temperatures in the upper 90s to 100. And tonight, maybe an evening shower isolated. Otherwise, partly cloudy, warm and muggy, upper 60 to 70.
4: All righty, y'all. The time has come to announce our final Schools Out for the Summer Experience Giveaway winner. We want to take one last moment here to thank our awesome partners. 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And it wouldn't be possible without our awesome partners. Soaky Mountain Water Park, Tweetsie Railroad, Davy Crockett Wild Scoop, Hendersonville Racquet Club, Green River Adventures, Lakeview Putt and Play, Winchester Creek Farm, and Hands-On Children's Museum. I am getting ready to give out our last prize, which is 1 month of Junior Fun, the Mentos tennis programs, and 1 month of free ice cream from Davy Crockett's Wild Scoops Ice Cream. All right, Computor, I know you have been seriously put through it the last week and a half. I'm just going to ask you to one last time choose a winner. Thank you so much, Computor. Our final Schools Out for the Summer Experience giveaway winner is Bob Walker. Congratulations, Bob. Again, Bob won 1 month of Junior Fundamentals tennis program at Hendersonville Racquet Club and 1 month of free ice cream from Davy Crockett's Wild Scoops. Once again, I want to say a huge thank you to everybody who signed up for the contest, who participated in the contest this year. If you didn't win, don't get discouraged. We do these contests as often as we can, at least every couple of months. There will be more chances to win some great prizes. And stay tuned in both to The Breakfast Club and to my show. We are doing giveaways almost on a daily basis, whether it be a big giveaway like the Schools Out for the Summer giveaways that we've been doing, and smaller ones with trivia and just random giveaways. We try to give away as many things as we can, because we love being able to share those with you guys. So stay tuned in, as always, for our next contest and for more chances to win. And congrats to all of our Schools Out for the Summer winners this year. We're continuing on with our Feel Good Friday. If you have any requests, I'm still taking those. Here's the Pretenders. Don't get me wrong.

0: of the suspect at the park. This could be our chance to catch up to her. She's stopping to pet every dog she sees.
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2: ABC News, I'm Wayne Cabot.
3: Department of Homeland Security, we've identified 250,000 non-citizens registered to vote in just four states.
2: DHS Secretary Mark Wayne Mullins demanding states investigate voting, showing no evidence of non-citizen voting, threatening to pull money and criminally charge election officials in states that don't cooperate. Canada needs help.
4: We have over 100 aircraft in the air, combinations of helicopter, water bombers, and airplane water bombers as well.
2: Ontario Premier Doug Ford, his country has only enough fire crews to fight one-sixth of the nearly 900 wildfires blowing smoke across the continent. FIFA monitoring the air over New Jersey for Sunday's World Cup final. Major escalation of the Iran war, the U.S. targeting civilian infrastructure, hitting bridges at a major railway station in Iran. Global oil, $88 a barrel. This is ABC News. The UK has a PM in waiting.
5: What a moment. And what backing you've given me.
2: Andy Burnham, elected leader of Britain's governing Labour Party today, soon to become the seventh prime minister in a decade. As smoke fills the mall in D.C., Jason McCall, a tourist from Tennessee, is blowing off the smoke.
6: In a recent interview, he said that he would...
7: It's kind of natural to have wildfires. It's been that way for millions of years, so I have zero concerns. And it just needs, it's a part of nature's process.
2: If there's a silver lining to this bad air warning, maybe it's this. Health officials say people under air quality warning shouldn't be vacuuming unless the vacuum has a HEPA filter. And don't fry food, don't broil food, don't burn candles, don't burn incense. If you have an air conditioner, put it on recirculate. If your AC doesn't have that, turn the AC off. Of course, smoking and vaping is out of the question. They say that an air quality index around 150 is like smoking a half pack of cigarettes. I'm Wayne Cabot, ABC News.
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12: From the WTZQ Weather Department, this is Paul Speranza with your Friday evening forecast after another very hot, humid afternoon. During the evenings, we cannot rule out a possible hit-miss shower storm out there. Once the sun goes down, you lose your energy. You're going to be back to partly cloudy skies, and it's going to be quite muggy overnight and warm, upper 60s to near 70. During the day on Saturday, by the afternoon, scattered PM showers and storms with temperatures middle 80s.

are now officially just minutes away from the start of the weekend. If you're just joining us, my name is Izzy Hughes. I'm your host on this Crazy Wild Radio Chase. And it is Feel Good Friday.

weekend. Head over to Hush Speakeasy, located right above Mike's on Main. Game night is back at Hush. 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They're open from 5 to 8 p.m. tonight. You're going to want to enter through the side door on 3rd Avenue, right above Mike's on Main.

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0: I meant to say this at the top of the hour, but as a reminder, coming up after this show, which does end here at 5 o'clock, we'll make way for a local artist showcase where I'm featuring some of the best local talent Western North Carolina has to offer and playing you some songs by local musicians. But I did want to let you know about this event because I don't mention it on the show. But Southern App was so awesome and sent us this as a Q-tip, so I wanted to share it with you. The Hendo Jam Brunch with Highway 52 is happening this Sunday at Southern App. That will be at 1 p.m. The Highway 52 Quartet featuring brunch veterans Michael Country Carver and electric violinist Paul McIntyre and adding multi-instrumentalist Bill Loftus and bassist Lauren Brandy will act as the house band. Highway 52 Quartet will play the first set and then open the stage to audience members to come up and play with the house band. Musicians interested in playing can sign up prior to the jam by sending a Facebook message to Highway 52 Music. I think you also get priority if you do that. Performers can also sign up at the show, though. But if you're wanting to make sure that you're going to be able to play, I would message in advance. And if you have any questions, you can also send a message to Highway 52 Music on Facebook. We're going to keep moving on here with this Feel Good Friday brought to you by Hush Speakeasy, The Temptations, up next.

0: 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Suspect enjoys listening to true crime podcasts. So that's how she's evaded capture for so long.
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Yeah.

Juice Newton with Love's Been a Little Bit Hard on Me. Coming up here in just a few minutes, I'm going to squeeze in one more song, and then we have Paul Speranza joining us for his extended evening forecast at 4:30. So stay tuned in for that. We got Steely Dan up next.

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8: And GMB Energy brings us Paul Speranza's live extended evening forecast here on the Q. Hey, Paul, it's been a toasty day over here at the radio station. We got up to about the low to mid-90s here today.
9: Yeah, I saw the low 90s. And, you know, like I said, at lunchtime, I said, you're going to hit at least 90 on the thermometer, at least. And, I mean, with that sun out there and all the humidity, boy, your RF factors were up into the low, like 102, 103. It was really hot. I mean, I saw some people going to go play golf. I was driving. I said, I wouldn't even want to be outside at that time of the day that they were going to be out there. But everybody does what they want. But well, this is probably the last of the real hot weather we're going to have. Things will calm down a little bit and get closer to where we're supposed to be temperature-wise. Tonight, with all the heat and humidity, right now there's nothing happening in our neck of the woods for storms. But they're all to the west of us, and they're not really moving a whole lot. So if you look at radar, you'll see where they are. But with the heat and humidity, you cannot rule out a shower storm just popping up here or there with the heating of the day. Until the sun goes down, you lose the energy in the atmosphere, and then things will quiet down. It'll be partly cloudy, muggy overnight. And like it's been the last couple of mornings, upper 60s to lower 70s. Saturday looks like it's going to be a warm, humid day, middle 80s. By the afternoon, we will have the opportunity of showers and storms scattered around, summertime conditions, middle 80s again. Sunday, partly cloudy to start, and by the afternoon, thunderstorms and showers popping up here, and they're still very, maybe it's not going to be quite as hot, but you're still looking at seasonable temperatures in the middle 80s with humid conditions. So keep an eye on that if you're doing any picnicking or anything on Sunday afternoon. Monday, a.m. or p.m., we could have some showers or storms. There's an impulse that is expected to ride across this area. We'll see if it holds together. Remember, this is late Friday, and we're talking Monday, so we'll see how that plays out. But, again, temperatures will be seasonable in the middle 80s, and it will be muggy out there. Tuesday, partly cloudy, could change those skies. Afternoon showers and storms popping up again, middle 80s. Wednesday, partly cloudy, changeable skies again. Afternoon showers and storms popping up here and there. Summertime conditions, temperatures in the mid-80s. Then on Thursday, looks like we'll have a quiet morning, changeable skies out there. But as the afternoon progresses, we got that front that's going to try to come in here. And if it makes it in here, we'll have some showers or storms popping up in the p.m. hours. and that will linger into the evening and maybe part of the nighttime hours on Thursday. Friday, if all goes well, the front will be past us. If it doesn't slow down and stall out, we're looking for partly cloudy, changeable skies, some mixed sun and clouds out there, and a little bit cooler with temperatures only pushing 80 degrees. 84 would be your normal high. So that's where we are standing as of this late this afternoon. So from Izzy, myself, and Mr. Buzz is sitting right here listening to this forecast. We wish everybody a fantastic weekend, and I'll be back with Mark on Monday morning. So Izzy, back to you, and be safe out there.
8: 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That was Paul Speranza with his live extended evening forecast here on theCUBE, brought to you by GMB Energy. 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

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The Tryon Summer Youth Theater production of this year is Disney's Newsies Junior playing at the Tryon Fine Arts Center this weekend. Tickets are only $5 for those under 18 and $10 for adults. The Youth Theater has been operating since 1970, and they've been wowing audiences ever since. They have a great cast of 39 talented youngsters aged 8 to 18. 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And again, they've got shows all this weekend. So go check it out for exact times and dates. Rusted Root up next on this Feel Good Friday. We've got a few more songs here, and we're going to be wrapping things up before you know it. But don't worry, I'm not going anywhere. Local Art Showcase coming up at 5 o'clock.

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3: ABC News, I'm Wayne Cabot. Taylor Farms now removing iceberg lettuce from central Mexico from the U.S. market. The FDA saying it's a potential source of the parasite that has sickened thousands across the country. Blaming government cutbacks, former CDC Chief Medical Officer Dr. Deborah Howry.
4: The staff at CDC and FDA are working, you know, tirelessly to really track this and inform the public. But when you have less people working on it and less dedicated labs and testing, it's going to make it more difficult.
3: The CDC does say it's okay to eat shredded lettuce sold in bags at grocery stores. FIFA is monitoring the air quality over New Jersey for Sunday's World Cup final. The air quality index has been close to 400 in Milwaukee, but the Brewers game is on for tonight. Improvement is expected this weekend in the Ohio Valley, Northeast, and Mid-Atlantic. However, parts of the Midwest and also the Great Lakes states will continue with dangerous air levels. This is ABC News. The United States is escalating the war in Iran by hitting civilian infrastructure, bridges, and rail. Iran is responding by hitting U.S. allies in the Gulf. ABC's Patrick Grevel at the Foreign Desk in London.
5: President Trump has suggested that they are still trying to talk with Iran. Some Iranian officials have indicated that the door to diplomacy does remain open. But the problem is right now, both sides don't seem willing to compromise, and they seem to believe that escalating can force the other side to move towards compromising and negotiations.
3: One result of this standoff, says ABC's Elizabeth Schulze.
6: In total, a new estimate from Moody's Analytics finds that the typical American household has now spent $620 extra in gas, diesel, and jet fuel expenses in the nearly 5 months since the start of the Iran war.
3: Gas is pushing near $4 a gallon again. Global oil around $88 a barrel today. Wayne Cabot, ABC News.
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14: From the WTZQ Weather Department, this is Paul Speranza with your Friday evening forecast after another very hot, humid afternoon. During the evenings, we cannot rule out a possible hit-miss shower storm out there. Once the sun goes down, you lose your energy. We're going to be back to partly cloudy skies, and it's going to be quite muggy overnight and warm, upper 60s to near 70. During the day on Saturday, by the afternoon, scattered PM showers and storms with temperatures middle 80s.
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0: 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And then musicians, make sure you include any MP3 or WAV files of the music you'd like me to consider, along with any big events you may have coming up, a particularly big gig. 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It's another busy weekend here in the mountains. I hope you're able to maybe get out and enjoy Rhythm and Brews last night. I unfortunately wasn't able to make it out there. I've been so sad. I've missed our two Rhythm and Brews so far. It's just either gigs or scheduling stuff hasn't worked out yet. But fingers crossed, next month will be the one. But I heard it was quite the party last night. So I hope you were able to get out and enjoy it. If you're wanting to keep the party going, or maybe you also didn't get a chance to go out last night and you are looking to get that live music fix, I have plenty of shows to tell you about going on this weekend, including this first one. We're going to kick things off here with The Feels. They are performing at the Purple Onion tomorrow, Saturday the 18th, starting at 8 p.m. That is a $10 show. You can go online to purpleonionsaluda.com to purchase your tickets. I would suggest doing that ahead of time. Again, they are at the Purple Onion tomorrow, the 18th, Saturday at 8 p.m. That's a $10 show. And this is a song of theirs called Glow.

0: was Lily Syracuse with her song, Walking My Way Back to You. Lily Syracuse and her band are going to be taking the Summer Trek stage tonight, the 17th. With the voice that's been described as a velvet stream of joy, grief, and love, and is often compared to Norah Jones, Bonnie Raitt, and Eva Cassidy, Lily captures audiences with a sound she astutely defines as pouring deep into the heart, pouring deep from the heart of the in-between. She honed her talents as a performer and songwriter in Nashville, but after a decade in Music City, this pumpkin town South Carolina native felt the pull of the Appalachians and returned to the area to make her home in Brevard. Her second album, Big New Heart, was released to great acclaim in 2025. Tonight's band features three members of the revered group Free Planet Radio: Chris Rosser on keys, Jake Wolf on bass, and River Gwagwarian on percussion, joined by Tryon favorite Rich Nelson on guitar of the Rich Nelson Band. All Summer Trek shows begin at 7 p.m., including tonight's show. More information on each show, including performers' bios and photos, can be found at summertreks.com. Roger the New Heart was released to great acclaim in 2025. Tonight's band features three members of the revered group Free Planet Radio: Chris Rosser on keys, Jake Wolf on bass, and River Gwagwarian on percussion, joined by Tryon favorite Rich Nelson on guitar of the Rich Nelson Band. All Summer Trek shows begin at 7 p.m., including tonight's show. More information on each show, including performers' bios and photos, can be found at summertreks.com. Kirk's Kitchen will have their food trailer on site for this concert, plus the August 7th and 21st concerts. You can find their menu on their Facebook page. Alcohol consumption is allowed in the park, but alcohol is not for sale. There is a $10 bring a little cash with you just to support these performers and this awesome local to try on summer series that they put on. Again, that is happening tonight in Rogers Park at 7 p.m. Before that was the performing Saturday night at 8 p.m., and that is a
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0: 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Up next, we have Lou and Doll. They're going to be performing at Tresca's Tuesday Market. That's this Tuesday, the 21st, at 4 p.m. And this is a song of theirs called Colors.

0: And that was Steven Evans with his song Buzz of Bees. He's going to be performing at Trailside this Sunday, the 19th, starting at 2 p.m. And before that was Lewandahl with Colors. They're going to be again at Tresca's Tuesday Market this Tuesday, the 21st, starting at 4 p.m. Going to take another quick break here, and I will be right back. I got plenty more shows to tell you about and songs to play for you. Don't go anywhere.
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0: 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Up next, we have Peggy Ratuz. Peggy Ratuz and friends are going to be performing at Souther Williams this Sunday at 2 p.m. And this is a song of theirs called Crazy Like That.

0: That was I Am Listening by Life Like Water. Life Like Water is going to be opening the day at Sierra Nevada on Saturday the 18th. They're performing from 2 to 5, and then from 6:30 to 9, Isaac Haddon will be performing. So, again, Life Like Water is going to be performing at Sierra Nevada this Saturday the 18th from 2 to 5 p.m. They're the first show of the day over there, and those are free shows over at Sierra Nevada. Before that was Peggy Ratuz. She's going to be performing at Souther Williams as part of Peggy Ratuz and Friends this Sunday at 2 p.m. One of the beauties of music on the weekends in the North Carolina mountains is that most shows are 3 hours long. Some are two, but most are three. So you can absolutely make both Peggy Ratuz's show at Souther Williams and Life Like Water show at Sierra Nevada. You could catch a set of both. And probably somewhere else in the area if you wanted to. So you've got plenty of options this Saturday and every day this weekend. Going to take another quick break here. When I get back, I have my poorly named honorable mention section and a couple more songs I think I'll be able to squeeze in before we wrap up the show. So stay tuned in. I'll be back here after a few words from our sponsors.
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0: Welcome back to the last segment of Local Artist Showcase. I only have one honorable mention for you today because we actually touched on most of our sponsors' shows this week already, with the exception of Thursday's show over at the Purple Onion. That's the 23rd. They're going to have Darren Hacquard over there. That starts at 7:30 p.m., and that is a $10 show. For a full list of shows that are happening in town this weekend, I highly recommend, as always, going to the Henderson County Live Music Facebook page. Give it a follow. It is a awesome resource for knowing all the music that is happening here in Henderson County. I wish I could touch on every single show that's happening in Henderson County. There's just quite simply not enough time in an hour-long show. So if you're looking for a full list, go there. That is the most extensive one-stop shop place that I can recommend for you when it comes to live music in Henderson County. With that, we're going to chug right along here. I got a couple more songs to get to before we wrap things up. Lou Torchio is going to be performing at Sharewell Coffee Saturday morning at 10:30 a.m. So if you're looking for an earlier show or music to kick off your day, that would be a great one to go to. I think when he performs out there, he performs on the outside porch on the second floor there. So great place to enjoy some music and some coffee. This is a song of Lou Torchio's called my wife in the sea. And also, I'd be remiss if I didn't also let you know that Lou Torchio is the owner of Torch School of Music. So if you're looking for music lessons, give him a shout. All right. Without further ado, again, Lou Torchio with his song, My Wife in the Sea.

0: The Abby Elmore Band wrapping up local artist showcase with her song Questions. The Abby Elmore Band is going to be performing at Ocklawaha tomorrow, Saturday at 8 p.m. I believe that's a free show, although sometimes those Saturday shows can have a like $7 to $10 cover charge. So just keep that in mind, but I'm fairly certain that is a free show. I didn't see anything about a cover. Before that was Lou Torchio with his song My Wife in the Sea. He's going to be at Cherwell Coffee Saturday morning at 10:30 a.m. And again, if you're looking for any music lessons, Lou owns the Torch School of Music. So give him a shout. He teaches all kinds of stuff. So chances are, if you are interested in that instrument, he knows how to play it and teaches it. So look him up online. With that, we're going to wrap things up here. I am getting ready to go and spend some time with my family over the next week. So I am not performing anywhere this weekend or next week. I actually will have a show tonight as you're listening to it that unfortunately is not open to the public down in Lake Lore. And then I am going to be taking some time off. So I unfortunately will not be performing anywhere, and I will not be with you here on the radio next week so that I can truly relax and take some time off. But I will have another local artist showcase prepared for you next week that I've pre-recorded. So there will still be that next week. Again, I want to say a huge thank you to our sponsors, Octopus Garden, Smoke Shops, The Purple Onion, and Saluda, Flat Rock Cinema, home of the Magnolia Concert Series, and Tresca's Tuesday Market. As always, if you are an artist or a venue, send me an email at 1600@WTZQ.com. 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Also, I think that's it. I think I've done all my housekeeping. I think I'm about ready to sign off here for the last time for a little bit. I'll be back with you a week from Monday live. I hope you guys have a great weekend, a great week next week, and I will see you next Friday at 5 p.m. for Local Artist Showcase and a week from Monday on the run. Have a great weekend and week, y'all. 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
3: ABC News, I'm Wayne Cabot. Oil soars back above 87 a barrel as the U.S. begins a seventh night of attacks on Iran, now hitting bridges, rail, and energy targets. ABC's Elizabeth Schulze.
4: The national average for regular gas is back around $4 a gallon. Diesel did just surpass $5, and that means higher transport costs for trucks, trains, and tractors. We are seeing oil prices climb as hostilities escalate in the Middle East and shipping stalls once again in the Strait of Hormuz. Another factor is that Russia's oil refineries have been damaged by drone strikes from Ukraine.
3: The FDA says Taylor Farms is a potential source of the parasite that has sickened thousands across the country. The CDC says bag lettuce is safe to eat. President Trump saying in a social media post today the U.S. will be holding Canada responsible for the wildfires that are making air dangerous across the U.S., claiming that they are not maintaining their forests. This is ABC News. Homeland Secretary Mark Wayne Mullen has sent letters to four states claiming 250,000 potential non-citizens are registered in California, Nevada, New Jersey, and Pennsylvania.
5: President Trump is correct when he said that election security is national security.
3: ABC News White House correspondent Karen Trevers.
6: Democrats took a take last night that it was the president saying these things in order to lay the groundwork to challenge future elections. Now, many accused him of having a backwards look, that he just can't get over his election loss in 2020 to Joe Biden, but that this is not just about his grievances about a past election, but that he's trying to set things up for future elections.
3: The Bipartisan Policy Center says most of the people being singled out are citizens who are misidentified by outdated information or by clerical errors. Apple surpasses NVIDIA in market value, putting it back on top as the world's most valuable company. Wayne Cabot, ABC News.
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10: From the WTZQ Weather Department, this is Paul Speranza with your Friday evening forecast after another very hot and humid afternoon. During the evenings, we cannot rule out a possible hit-miss shower storm out there. Once the sun goes down, you lose your energy. You're going to be back to partly cloudy skies, and it's going to be quite muggy overnight and warm, upper 60s to near 70. During the day on Saturday, by the afternoon, scattered PM showers and storms with temperatures middle 80s.
11: Now this here's a story about the rock on the line. The Rock Island Lounge, she runs down into New Orleans. And just outside of New Orleans, there's a big toll gate. And all the trains, they go through the toll gate while they gotta pay the man some money. But of course, if you got certain things on board, you're okay, you don't have to pay the man nothing. And just now, we see a train, she's coming down the line. And when she come up near the toll gate,

And the man say, well, you all right, boy, just get on through. You don't have to pay me nothing. And the train go through. And when he go through the toll gate, the train got up a little bit of steam and a little bit of speed. And when the driver think he's safely on the other side,

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4: From the WTZQ Weather Department, this is Paul Speranza with your Friday evening forecast after another very hot, humid afternoon. During the evenings, we cannot rule out a possible hit-miss shower storm out there. Once the sun goes down, you lose your energy. You're going to be back to partly cloudy skies, and it's going to be quite muggy overnight and warm, upper 60s to near 70. During the day on Saturday, by the afternoon, scattered PM showers and storms with temperatures middle 80s.

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2: ABC News, I'm Wayne Cabot. Another 59 fires broke out today in Canada for a total of 888. Toronto's premier appealing for the U.S. to help as President Trump threatens Canada with sanctions for, quote, not maintaining their forests. ABC meteorologist Leslie Lopez sees relief from the worst of the wildfire smoke this weekend, but not for everyone.
3: We still have smoke moving into areas of Wisconsin, Michigan. We're looking at hazardous air quality in these areas. That hazardous air quality is moving into Pennsylvania. We have that through New York and then moving down into areas closer towards North Carolina as well.
2: Michigan still has it the worst from parasitic infections linked to lettuce. Another 700 cases just since yesterday. The CDC says it is okay to eat bagged lettuce because it's not part of the bad batch. For a seventh straight day, the U.S. military is hitting Iran by air, including targets in the Strait. Brent crude over $88 a barrel today. This is ABC News. An accomplished actress best known for her role in a Christmas classic has died.
4: Brenda Fricker appeared in more than 90 films and television shows over a 60-year career that included an Academy Award for Best Supporting Actress for her role in My Left Foot. She was the first Irish actress to win an Oscar, but she was probably best known in this country for her role as the Pigeon Lady.
5: It's Christmas Eve. Good deeds count for extra tonight.
6: They do.
5: Of course they do.
4: Her role alongside Macaulay Culkin in the Christmas classic Home Alone 2. Brenda Fricker was 81. Ireland's deputy prime minister said the country's lost a national treasure. Brian Clark, ABC News.
2: Texas Governor Greg Abbott says more than 2 feet of rain means rivers are still rising.
7: You got the Nueces River, the Sabinal River, the Frio River, Leona River. I would say, as of right now, of those four, the one river that remains the greatest danger to this community is the Nueces River.
2: Wayne Cabot, ABC News.
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16: From the WTZQ weather department, this is Paul Speranza with your Friday evening forecast after another very hot and humid afternoon. During the evenings, we cannot rule out a possible hit-miss shower storm out there. Once the sun goes down, you lose your energy. You're going to be back to partly cloudy skies, and it's going to be quite muggy overnight and warm, upper 60s to near 70. During the day on Saturday, by the afternoon, scattered PM showers and storms with temperatures middle 80s.

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8: From the WTZQ Weather Department, this is Paul Speranza with your Friday evening forecast after another very hot and humid afternoon. During the evenings, we cannot rule out a possible hit-miss shower storm out there. Once the sun goes down, you lose your energy. You're going to be back to partly cloudy skies, and it's going to be quite muggy overnight and warm, upper 60s to near 70. During the day on Saturday, by the afternoon, scattered PM showers and storms with temperatures middle 80s.

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3: ABC News, I'm Dave Packard. An Iranian news agency is reporting that two oil tankers exploded and caught fire while passing through the Mind Route near Oman in the Strait of Hormuz. This after a seventh day of U.S. attacks on Iran, the reigniting of the war once again sending oil prices higher.
4: In total, a new estimate from Moody's Analytics finds that the typical American household has now spent $620 extra in gas, diesel, and jet fuel expenses in the nearly 5 months since the start of the Iran war.
3: ABC's Elizabeth Schulze. From the Midwest to the Mid-Atlantic, wildfire smoke bringing a third straight day of air quality alerts. Taylor Fresh Foods, a Taco Bell supplier, removing iceberg lettuce sourced from central Mexico from the U.S. market amid a severe stomach sickness across the country. The first death has been reported from a Legionnaire's outbreak in New York City. The city's health department says at least 67 people have been diagnosed and 12 remain hospitalized. This is ABC News. Clara Esther has died. When she was 20 years old, Esther rushed to the side of Reverend Martin Luther King Jr. when he was shot in Memphis in 1968. Esther was 78. King aide and former U.N. Ambassador Andrew Young is believed to be the last surviving eyewitness to the shooting. Housing starts, also known as building permits, plummeted in May but picked back up in June.
5: Home builders have been reluctant to start new projects this year, knowing that home buyers are facing sky-high interest rates. Still, overall housing starts in June came in at a seasonally adjusted annual rate of 1.42 million. That's 19% higher than in May. The same report from the Census Bureau hints at trouble ahead, though. Building permits last month fell by about 3% from the previous month.
3: ABC's Jim Ryan. Lots of companies are implementing artificial intelligence in the workplace. One that's not... Major League Baseball. The league now restricting iPad use in dugouts to prevent AI from influencing decisions. The tablets otherwise have access to video and league-provided data. Dave Packer, ABC News.
6: When you first saw her, she was out walking her dog. You didn't notice her at first. But when you finally did, it was too late. Because at that moment, you were speeding. She was out walking her dog and only had a second to let go of the leash. Your